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1: All right, this is a woman. She shares her most embarrassing high school moment.
2: In high school, one of the English tests I took at the end of the test said, like, if you go in front of the class and make an animal noise, that you would get, like, 100 on the test or something. I laid down on the floor, started, like, flopping like a seal and going, like a whale. Like Dory. Because the first animal I thought of was a whale. And I was the first one to complete the test. And it wasn't until a few minutes later that one girl was like, oh, you did that because of this prompt on the test. So that means that there were people in that classroom that thought I got up in the middle of class to flop on the floor like a whale for absolutely no reason.
1: There was a point in time when everyone in the class was like, what is she doing? You gotta read. She was a fast reader. That's the problem.
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3: 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You can't bear it any longer. Well, maybe a chapter longer. Performance is so good, you'll give love a second chance. Audible. Stories that speak to you.

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2: pole. I'm meteorologist Paul Trombley with your updated forecast. Lows level off around 64, with fog and spots tonight under mainly clear skies. Winds out of the northeast, around 5 miles per hour. Daytime highs approaching 91 tomorrow. Sunshine mixed with clouds at times. Thunderstorms likely tomorrow night. Lows level off around 66, overcast skies. That's the latest weather on Wax 104.5. Right now, 88.

Ladies and Riley Green getting a little bit of help from Toby Keith. Wax 104.5. It is Eric Austin just about to kick off another brand new week of Eric Austin's Music You Need to Know. This final week of summer-like weather is hanging around, no doubt about that. And the guy that you just heard from, that Riley Green fella, might just have brand new music from him coming up 7:30 tonight with Wax

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1: Here we go, kicking off on the brand new week of Eric Austin's Music You Need to Know, this final nights of the month of August. My God, where did the summer go? Labor Day weekend is upon us. I mean, every year, summer just flies by, and the older you get, the faster it goes. No, I think that's something that everyone is just nodding their head going, yep, that's the case. I just can't believe how fast the summer went. It's nuts, but I digress on that. We've got brand new music for you tonight from a guy that has really become one of the dominant male country voices in all of country music today. And he's also a guy that I think deserves a little more recognition when it comes to the award shows. He's gotten, I think, what did he win? He won Song of the Year last year with Ella Langley, and Riley Green, he's just long overdue for some awards, mostly at the CMAs. I mean, obviously, we watched the CMAs in the fall, the ACMs in the spring. I give a whole lot more credence to the CMAs versus the ACMs. Just their whole line of ethos and their whole line of thinking is very, very different. Just the Nashville-based one, CMA, is much more traditional and historical. I give a lot more weight to the CMA awards. I'm also a voting member of the CMA, which means I get to vote on and attend the award show whenever I want to. I did it 10 years ago. I'll go at some point again when the next future Mrs. Eric Austin arrives. We will make that trip, but I also digress on that. But Riley Green, we got the title track to his brand new album. This guy has just been hotter than all get out, deserves some recognition, and it's just Riley Green in a nutshell, this song, and it's the title track to his upcoming album in September. That's Just Me. It's just classic Riley Green. Sounds like a Riley Green song. His lyrics are always top of mind, are just always fantastic. And I just love the way this song sonically builds. It's pretty cool. It's brand new music from Riley Green tonight. First time you're going to be hearing it. It is called That's Just Me. Eric Austin's Music You Need to Know with Wax 104.5.
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1: It is the fifth song released from his upcoming brand new album dropping September 18th and the title track to Riley Green's new project. That's Just Me on Eric Austin's Music You Need to Know. It just sounds like a classic Riley Green song to me. And as I said just a few minutes ago, Riley Green will be getting my vote for CMA Male Vocalist of the Year at the award show coming up this fall. We'll see. There's only about 5,000 people who vote on that award show. I am one of them. We'll see how far my vote carries. But Riley Green, you get it. We'll see you tomorrow night, 7:30. More freshies from Nashville. Eric Austin's Music You Need to Know with Wax 104.5. 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

Hardy, Morgan Wallen, Eric Church, and Tim McGraw with Wax 104.5. It is Eric Austin, Luke Combs. No, it's not the Aerosmith song of the same title, for sure. 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

You're reading Pride and Prejudice, except you're not reading it. Harris Dickinson and Marissa Abella are reading it to you on Audible. Her barbs sting you. His coldness sends a shiver up your spine. Your heart aches. Your ears burn. You yearn for Elizabeth and Mr. Darcy to profess their undying love for one another. You can't bear it any longer. Well, maybe a chapter longer. Performance is so good, you'll give love a second chance. Audible. Stories that speak to you.

X 104.5. Can't be that bad when you're one of the brightest young stars in all of country music today. At least not named Morgan Wallen. And me personally, I would much rather go to a Ella Langley show than a Morgan Wallen show. Just saying. 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

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Hello, Wisconsin. Eric Austin, great to be with you. Summer-like Monday evening happening out there. Going to be warm all of this week as we roll on into Labor Day weekend. Lows in the 60s tonight with Wax 104.5.

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1: Imagine you're reading Pride and Prejudice, except you're not reading it. Harris Dickinson and Marissa Abella are reading it to you on Audible. Her barbs sting you. His coldness sends a shiver up your spine. Your heart aches. Your ears burn. You yearn for Elizabeth and Mr. Darcy to profess their undying love for one another. You can't bear it any longer. Well, maybe a chapter longer. Performance is so good, you'll give love a second chance. Audible. Stories that speak to you.

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7: I'm meteorologist Paul Trombley with your updated forecast. Lows level off around 64, with fog and spots tonight under mainly clear skies. Winds out of the northeast, around 5 miles per hour. Daytime highs approaching 91 tomorrow. Sunshine mixed with clouds at times. Thunderstorms likely tomorrow night. Lows level off around 66, overcast skies. That's the latest weather on Wax 104.5. Right now, 88.

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It is Eric Austin, and it has been Keen Brown Summer all summer long. 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

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It was that, no doubt. 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

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Hello, Wisconsin. Eric Austin, great to be with you. Just past 9 o'clock. Nice, warm, late summer Monday nights. Lows in the 60s. All night.

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2: 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You can't bear it any longer. 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Performance is so good, you'll give love a second chance. 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Stories that speak to you.

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4: I'm meteorologist Paul Trombley with your updated forecast. Lows level off around 64 with fog in spots tonight under mainly clear skies. Winds out of the northeast around 5 miles per hour. Daytime highs approaching 91 tomorrow. Sunshine mixed with clouds at times. Thunderstorms likely tomorrow night. Lows level off around 66. Overcast skies. That's the latest weather on Wax 104.5. Right now, 88.

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1: Imagine you're reading Pride and Prejudice, except you're not reading it. Harris Dickinson and Marissa Abella are reading it to you on Audible. Her barbs sting you. His coldness sends a shiver up your spine. Your heart aches. Your ears burn. You yearn for Elizabeth and Mr. Darcy to profess their undying love for one another. You can't bear it any longer. Well, maybe a chapter longer. Performance is so good, you'll give love a second chance. Audible. Stories that speak to you.

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6: Imagine you're reading Pride and Prejudice. Except you're not reading it. Harris Dickinson and Marissa Abella are reading it to you on Audible. Her barbs sting you. His coldness sends a shiver up your spine. Your heart aches. Your ears burn. You yearn for Elizabeth and Mr. Darcy to profess their undying love for one another. You can't bear it any longer. Well, maybe a chapter longer. Performance is so good, you'll give love a second chance. Audible. Stories that speak to you.

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Waxo 104.5, his third number one at country radio. Chucker Wetmore kicking off your 10 o'clock hour. Hello, Wisconsin. It is Eric Austin. Great to be with you. Nice warm Monday evening. Lows in the 60s tonight with Waxo

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1: Imagine you're reading Pride and Prejudice, except you're not reading it. Harris Dickinson and Marissa Abella are reading it to you on Audible. 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His coldness sends a shiver up your spine. Your heart aches. Your ears burn. You yearn for Elizabeth and Mr. Darcy to profess their undying love for one another. 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Well, maybe a chapter longer. Performance is so good, you'll give love a second chance. Audible. Stories that speak to you.

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9: 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Harris Dickinson and Marissa Abella are reading it to you on Audible. Her barbs sting you. 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Your heart aches. Your ears burn. You yearn for Elizabeth and Mr. Darcy to profess their undying love for one another. 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Performance is so good, you'll give love a second chance. Audible. 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
2: I'm meteorologist Paul Trombley with your updated forecast. Lows level off around 64, with fog and spots tonight under mainly clear skies. Winds out of the northeast, around 5 miles per hour. Daytime highs approaching 91 tomorrow. Sunshine mixed with clouds at times. Thunderstorms likely tomorrow night. Lows level off around 66, overcast skies. That's the latest weather on Wax 104.5. Right now, 88.

day, Potts Farm was a place to go. 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

on to become her second big hit at country radio. She's got a handful now. Ella Langley, Wax 104.5. This gal here, man, quite the debut single for Stella Lefty. This will be her first number one with Wax 104.

that song. I loved it the first time I heard it. It was two Aprils ago on Eric Austin's Music You Need to Know. Josh Ross, gonna be a star in this country. He's already a star to our neighbors to the north there, eh? Wax 104.

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0: 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Of course, had the song In Color about the same time. 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
5: 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Harris Dickinson and Marissa Abella are reading it to you on Audible. 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Your ears burn. You yearn for Elizabeth and Mr. Darcy to profess their undying love for one another. 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Performance is so good, you'll give love a second chance. Audible. 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

0: 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Hello, Wisconsin. Eric Austin, just past 11 o'clock. Nice, mild summer evening out there. 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
1: We've been to both Carolinas, seen a big Montana sky, driven up and down a coast a few times, London, Paris, paradise. But ain't got much memory of the scenes, come to think I missed them all. And damn,

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1: The original purpose of trail mix was to cure constipation, according to the earliest recorded mention of the snack in 1833. American minister and dietary reformer Sylvester Graham, yes, the inventor of the Graham cracker, recommended mixing raisins and nuts together as a natural fiber-rich laxative to improve digestive health. It wasn't until decades later that outdoorsmen adopted it as a lightweight, high-energy fuel for hiking.
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4: I'm meteorologist Paul Trombley with your updated forecast. Lows level off around 64 with fog in spots tonight under mainly clear skies. Winds out of the northeast around 5 miles per hour. Daytime highs approaching 91 tomorrow. Sunshine mixed with clouds at times. Thunderstorms likely tomorrow night. Lows level off around 66. Overcast skies. That's the latest weather on Wax 104.5. 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

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Oh, man. Taking you back to the heyday of Blake Shelton's career when he was, without question, the biggest star that we had in all of country music. It lasted about a decade or so. Really, really tailed off since, though. Missing you, Blake. It's Eric Austin, Rex 104.5.

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I'm still loving that song. I loved it the first time I heard it in February of this year. And I, of course, featured it for you on Eric Austin's Music You Need to Know. That sounds like the country music that I appreciate. Therefore, I like it. Weird. It's Eric Austin, Keith Urban, Wax 104.5.

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2: Imagine you're reading Pride and Prejudice, except you're not reading it. Harris Dickinson and Marissa Abella are reading it to you on Audible. Her barbs sting you. His coldness sends a shiver up your spine. Your heart aches. Your ears burn. You yearn for Elizabeth and Mr. Darcy to profess their undying love for one another. You can't bear it any longer. Well, maybe a chapter longer. Performance is so good, you'll give love a second chance. Audible. Stories that speak to you.

104.5, the latest number one for Jason Aldean. It is Eric Austin. Time for me to get on out the door. Really hard for me to wrap my head around the fact that this is the final week of summer. I mean, obviously, it goes into September, but Labor Day, it's coming. Good night, Wisconsin, here on Wax.

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1: I'm meteorologist Paul Trombley with your updated forecast. Lows level off around 64, with fog and spots tonight under mainly clear skies. Winds out of the northeast, around 5 miles per hour. Daytime highs approaching 91 tomorrow. Sunshine mixed with clouds at times. Thunderstorms likely tomorrow night. Lows level off around 66, overcast skies. That's the latest weather on Wax 104.5. 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
1: All right, this is the woman. She shares her most embarrassing high school moment.
2: In high school, one of the English tests I took at the end of the test said, like, if you go in front of the class and make an animal noise, that you would get, like, 100 on the test or something. I laid down on the floor, started, like, flopping like a seal and going, like a whale. Like Dory, because the first animal I thought of was a whale. And I was the first one to complete the test. And it wasn't until a few minutes later that one girl was like, oh, you did that because of this prompt in the test. So that means that there were people in that classroom that thought I got up in the middle of class to flop on the floor like a whale for absolutely no reason.
1: There was a point in time when everyone in the class was like, what is she doing? You gotta read. She was a fast reader. That's the problem.
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1: I'm meteorologist Paul Trombley with your updated forecast. Lows level off around 64, with fog and spots tonight under mainly clear skies. Winds out of the northeast, around 5 miles per hour. Daytime highs approaching 91 tomorrow. Sunshine mixed with clouds at times. Thunderstorms likely tomorrow night. Lows level off around 66, overcast skies. That's the latest weather on Wax 104.5. Right now, 88.

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4: I'm meteorologist Paul Trombley with your updated forecast. Lows level off around 64 with fog in spots tonight under mainly clear skies. Winds out of the northeast around 5 miles per hour. Daytime highs approaching 91 tomorrow. Sunshine mixed with clouds at times. Thunderstorms likely tomorrow night. Lows level off around 66. Overcast skies. That's the latest weather on Wax 104.5. Right now, 88.

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1: Kindergarten teacher says her students have zero bathroom skills. 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
1: Go to the bathroom, just take all your clothes off. 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
2: I'm meteorologist Paul Trombley with your updated forecast. Lows level off around 64, with fog in spots tonight under mainly clear skies. Winds out of the northeast around 5 miles per hour. Daytime highs approaching 91 tomorrow. Sunshine mixed with clouds at times. Thunderstorms likely tomorrow night. Lows level off around 66, overcast skies. That's the latest weather on Wax 104.5. 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
1: 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Like, period. 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

Hope you don't get tired of yelling, "I love this song!" 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
1: 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Like, period. 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
2: I'm meteorologist Paul Trombley with your updated forecast. Lows level off around 64, with fog and spots tonight under mainly clear skies. Winds out of the northeast, around 5 miles per hour. Daytime highs approaching 91 tomorrow. Sunshine mixed with clouds at times. Thunderstorms likely tomorrow night. Lows level off around 66, overcast skies. That's the latest weather on Wax 104.5. Right now, 88.

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1: The original purpose of trail mix was to cure constipation, according to the earliest recorded mention of the snack in 1833. American minister and dietary reformer Sylvester Graham, yes, the inventor of the Graham cracker, recommended mixing raisins and nuts together as a natural fiber-rich laxative to improve digestive health. It wasn't until decades later that outdoorsmen adopted it as a lightweight, high-energy fuel for hiking.
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0: Good morning. Time for the farm show here at the Shank of the Day on Wax 104.5. As Jill and Krista and myself, Bob Bosol, bring you the news in agriculture around the area, around Wisconsin, around the nation, and around the world as part of the Midwest Farm Report family. We've got markets, 13 First Alert weather. We'll look at all kinds of calendar items and what's going on in the world of agriculture. Again, it's time for the farm show on Wax 104.5. And a good Tuesday morning to you. Bob and Jill with you this morning. And a little fog out there this morning, I heard. Is that right?
1: Not a little fog. There's a lot of fog. It was hard to balance the windshield with the moisture out there. And very thankful for the lines on the road.
0: Yeah, all right. So be careful out there. I heard a little fog, but Jill had to drive in it. There's a lot of fog out there. And we have all kinds of things going on as far as weather. Today, partly cloudy. High's going to be 89, so it's going to be nice and hot and fog early. Then tomorrow, Thursday, and Friday, there's chances of rain with temperatures in the 80s. And over the weekend, partly cloudy. Saturday, 87. Saturday, of course, Saturday morning, we'll be taking off with our farm tour to Spain and Portugal, leaving Eau Claire about 7:30, I do believe. I better check my itinerary or I might get left behind. But looking forward to Spain and Portugal and getting out and seeing vineyards and seeing just all kinds of things going on over in that part of the world. Really looking forward to that. So that's on our agenda. Also, this, you're a beef producer, so you got to explain this to me. What is President Trump trying to do? What's this all about?
1: Yeah, well, last week, President Donald Trump said he wants to give farmers and ranchers more authority to process their own meat, pinching the move as a strategy to challenge the control of the big four packing firms. Since 2021, USDA has spent roughly $1 billion to help expand small processing plants around the country. Farmers can already slaughter livestock on their own household consumption under federal law. The larger regulatory issue is whether meat processed outside a federally inspected facility can be sold to consumers, restaurants, or retailers, particularly across state lines. The House version of the Farm Bill also includes a pilot program based on Processing Revival and Interstate Meat Exemption Act that lets states allow the sale

0: purpose to have John Q. Public cutting out my meat rather than it going into a processing plant. Now,
1: farmers know how to raise it.
0: Absolutely.
1: Beef, we have butchers. I remember I had guys that were in my age group, got out of school, and they went to an apprenticeship to learn how to cut meat. And I don't know if they still have that program around, not meat cutting.
0: There's a number of them.
1: Well, there are. Enough what?
0: There's a number of those meat cutting availabilities. I know UW River Falls worked really hard on getting the meat cutters out there. But I go back to the inspection. We've got the safest food in the world here in the United States.
1: Wisconsin has one of the best state inspection program. In some cases, I know people over the years have told me it's better than the federal. Now, I don't know about that, but if it's in that kind of a conversation, you know it's pretty darn good, because federal inspectors and state inspectors, I hear stories about them coming into our local locker plants, and they can be pretty tough. And I can't imagine what they would be. First of all, a farmer isn't set up for the sanitation needed, the waste disposal, and on and on and on.
0: And the cooling, available,
1: and
0: you
1: the
0: know,
1: cooling
0: and
1: that's
0: the...
1: available in our meat processing plants. I mean, you go to any of our locker plants around here, and the display cases and the coolers and the slaughter facilities, they are very, very high on food and meat inspection and food and meat safety. And I just don't know if I want to go down the road and pull off, and a guy's got a sign out on the road, a handmade sign that says, hamburger for sale. I don't know if I want to go in there to his barn and him pull it out of his refrigerator or something like that. I just think President doesn't understand this, and I'm surprised that he doesn't have people in his administration that understand this more. From we're seeing this morning and seeing from these reports, This could really cause some problems, I think.
0: And I right down to the inspection part of it, because the inspectors are, yes, they make the processors toe the mark, which is always a good thing, but it's they know all the rules, they know all the laws, they know all the temperatures, they know all the, you know, ins and outs. I don't know all of them. I would never even try to process beef at my place, because I don't have a place to store it.
1: No, and I every once in a while the grocers still have a special on loins, like a tenderloin, and they'll have them for $8.99 a pound, and I'll go over there and buy an $80 loin or $70 loin, go home and cut that membrane off and then try and cut it up, and I know I'm wasting meat, you know, because I don't have the knives that are sharp enough. And I don't have the expertise. I know how to cut up a steak, and I know how to, take the fat off. You don't take it all off. And I just think that, as Jill and I both feel, there are some questions to be asked here about what they're trying to do with this. All right, we got other things to talk about. Dry weather around the country. How dry is it? Boy, oh boy, I see stories from out west where we were last spring on our farm tour, where we were in the Grand Canyon and other canyons, and if you've been paying attention to the weather, you see what's going on in the Grand Canyon. People have died down in the bottom of the canyon because of flooding down there. I see the Bright Angel Trail, and that was a trail that we walked by and down a little bit while we were there last spring. That's completely flooded down below, and that's really a dangerous place right now. So, again, you're going out. In fact, I think the Grand Canyon is closed as far as people staying in the Grand Canyon, which we did. We stayed right in the canyon in a beautiful, beautiful hotel there, and not happening now. And then you get out into Lake Mead, which feeds the Hoover Dam. That's talking about some of the driest, lowest levels in history, and it was low when we were there. So lots of challenges with water. Some places too much, other places not enough. Sounds like around here, but not in those levels, that's for sure. And we got a lot of other things coming up, too. But we also want to talk about fertilizer. What do we got here that we're going to hear about?
0: Well, we're going to hear from Travis Berg. He is, I'd call him the fertilizer specialist out of Synergy, and talking about supplies, demands, and planning ahead for next year.

0: right, and we're going to do that next. We'll hear from Travis Berg.
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3: Well, I know our co-ops are busy all times of the year. And when it comes to this time of the year, it's a little bit about planning for the next year. And I have Travis Berg. He is agronomy manager for Synergy. Now, you work a lot when it comes to planning for the next year and planning for those inputs. What about our fertilizer? Are we laying in some stock? Are we going to be able to get it?
4: Yeah, no, those are good questions. We're starting to lay some product in our plants right now. We certainly want to go into winter with having some products in our bins by freeze-up. We're also planning for fall applications of potash and phosphates, so that's currently what's happening.
3: And any issues with getting that product to come in?
4: Currently, it's slow. Production of phosphates has been behind due to simply the cost of producing it. There's been also some issues in some mines with potash production also up in Canada. Recently, that's kind of put a little bit of a hurt on supply also.
3: And what about our price? You talked about the price of manufacturing. We're going to be seeing some higher input costs again this next spring?
4: Yeah, I think a year ago, I think we'll look at a little bit lower prices than where we were a year ago. Simply put, supply, we kind of caught up back up on some products here this summer. But they're going to be quite stable, though, too. I don't see them dropping out of sight. Cost of production is so high right now.
3: We keep hearing about the war in Iran and the Strait of Hormuz being closed and all these other things happening not right outside our back door. What kind of effect does that have when it comes to getting your fertilizer in?
4: Well, one of the things over there, in addition to nitrogen production, is sulfur production and phosphoric acid. Too, a lot of that product comes out of that region and is used in production of phosphates, particularly, and some other products. So that's what is really the biggest situation right now.
3: Well, we're talking about getting those supplies in for fertilizer and all those products we need for next year's crop. What about this fall? Are we looking at a little bit of putting some of these fertilizers on this fall to maybe get a head start when it comes to springtime planting?
4: Yeah, that's ideal, especially for us, but it takes time to get high rates applied in the spring, so it is nice to get some stuff done in the fall. Timely also, you're securing product, it's on the ground, it's done, and it's out of the way. So I think also price direction here too. I think this fall we're looking at decent prices. You're not going to see a huge drop by spring, so it's very safe to be doing some application here this fall.
3: And what about planning ahead for spring? Is it to a farmer's advantage to say, I want X amount of pounds or tonnage because I have this many acres, so you can lay in that storage?
4: Yeah, as we get in here, probably another month or two, we'll start to get some spring delivery options, so the spring prices will be coming out. I think it is going to be an advantage to speak for that. Just for all the uncertainty that is in the world right now, till getting planning ahead is such a big deal for the retailers in the country here, just to make sure we have product coming our way.
3: And as it's been said before, I believe that planting, planning, harvesting is more than just a few days out of the year, pretty much 365 days when you come to that planning for our crops here in Wisconsin. And that was Travis Berg. He is agronomy manager at Synergy Co-op, and I'm Jill Welke.
0: All right, so good information there from Travis, as always. I don't know how much work we're going to get done. Now, we got fog out there this morning. It's partly cloudy. High, it's going to be nice and warm again, 89. Then Wednesday, Thursday, and Friday, there are some chances of rain, maybe even thunderstorms. Temperatures in the mid to upper 80s, and over the weekend, just partly cloudy. Saturday and Sunday, again, we're going to be in the 80s, and right now we've got a very pleasant 64 degrees outside our back door. Again, heading for 89. Again, heading for the suitcase. We got to start.

0: going to be our high today. Right now it's 64 and there's fog out there. 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
1: NBC News Radio, I'm Michael Kastner. The Supreme Court is giving the green light to President Trump's White House ballroom. The High Court ruled 5-4 Monday to grant Trump's emergency request to block a lower court ruling that would have halted construction. The ruling all but assures Trump will be able to complete the project by the end of his term before any challenges are resolved. In his dissent, joining liberals on the court, Chief Justice John Roberts wrote the construction was likely illegal. Transportation Secretary Sean Duffy says more than 100 trucking schools are being shut down over fraud concerns. More from Tammy Trujillo.
2: Speaking in Detroit on Monday, Duffy said some schools were found to have testers who weren't certified. This comes as the Department of Transportation has cracked down on truck drivers who don't speak English. Duffy noted that more than 2,000 drivers who don't speak English were able to get licenses. He said since the crackdown has started, fraud is down and wages for truck drivers are going up. I'm Tammy Trujillo.
1: President Trump claims communities that don't want AI data centers will end up being backwards and poor. His choice of words. More from Matt Mattinson.
3: Trump posted on Truth Social that communities must let data reign if they want lower taxes and more jobs. Recent polling shows Americans are more opposed to data centers in their neighborhoods. A Fox News survey found that 7 in 10 Americans are against construction of an AI data center in their area. That included 60% of Republicans and 76% of Democrats.
1: New York Democratic Congresswoman Alexandria Ocasio-Cortez was asked about the president's comments, and she suggested that they build an AI center in Mar-a-Lago. Tim Cook is reflecting on his time at Apple as he steps down today in his final memo as CEO to the company. On Monday, Cook praised Apple employees, saying, "The truth is, whatever there is to say about my success, I know it's all because of you." Michael Kastner, NBC News Radio.
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0: Hi, I'm Bob Olsel, and we got a great tour lined up for next spring. We're going on a tour to Brazil, April 6th to the 21st. Love to have you come along. We'll visit the mighty Amazon rainforest, Brazil's agricultural heartland, and the unforgettable wonders of Rio de Janeiro. 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We'll wrap it up in spectacular Rio de Janeiro, where iconic landmarks, the rhythm of carnival, and the sun-soaked shores of Copacabana Beach create the perfect grand finale to our beautiful trip. 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Oh, the Copacabana. Who sang that song? Copa at the Copa, Copacabana. He sang it better than I did, obviously. All right, we got partly cloudy skies today and a little fog out there. And as Jill said, more than a little fog.
5: It's pretty foggy out there. It's pretty thick.
0: All right, so we'll get to that. But we've got partly cloudy and foggy today. 89 going to be the high today. 64 overnight tonight. Tomorrow, Thursday, and Friday, more chances of rain, and then partly cloudy on the weekend, as we're going to be in the 80s right on through this whole next period. Speaking of rain,
5: we do have our August rainfall report from Greg and Dan Colmansberger of Colmansberger Farms.
0: Did you see? I didn't see them at the corn festival in Loyal on Sunday, did you?
5: I did not. I was busy with my corn. I was pretty focused on
0: it. It was really good.
5: Oh, it was so good. It was really big ears. They were full right to the end. And
0: the only thing better than the corn was the boiler fluid. Did you get any of that?
5: I did not get any of that.
0: Well, you should have.
5: I left some. I left for you.
0: All right. Well, that was good. But fun day over at Loyal at the Corn Festival. A lot of people were there. Beautiful day. And so it was really a nice day. I know the parade was led by Jenny Hogg, a graduate who was in the military, pharmacist. She retired as a full bird colonel in the Army, and she led the parade carrying the flag, and then just a great parade. A beautiful, beautiful Sunday in Loyal, and all weekend long, I'm sure, over there. A little rain, but they got through it. But what do the Kolmenbergers boys say they got rain in August?
5: They got 1.74 inches of rain for the whole month of August. The high was 86 on the 31st. The low was 41 on the 24th, and the second crop, new seeding alfalfa, and the fourth crop alfalfa was all cut and chopped towards the end of the month. It was good to okay. Now, the lack of rainfall throughout the months stunted some growth in parts of all of the fields.
0: Yep, and we'll get a little bit more, but we're getting close to the end. The rain we get this week, we could have used a couple of weeks ago, that's for sure. Right now, it's nice out there. Rice Lake is 60. It's 58 in Ladysmith, 57 in Medford, 67 down in Black River Falls, 68 over at Wausau, 73 down in La Crosse, 71 in Green Bay, 74 in Madison and Milwaukee, and 64 degrees outside our back door on this Tuesday morning.
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0: Hi, I'm Bob Bosel, and we got a great tour lined up for next spring. 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Love to have you come along. 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
0: All right, let's get on with it and take a look at some of the numbers as we've got one day of trading in so far this week. And how did the cash livestock trade yesterday?
5: Well, as choice fed beef steers traded between 212 and 220, with the mixed steers at 190 to 211. Choice fed beef heifers also traded at 212 to 220, with the mixed heifers at 180 to 211. Finished dairy cross steers and heifers trade at 208 to 218, with choice fed Holstein steers trading at 195 to 204, and those select and silage fed steers 157 to 194. Cows traded between 124 and 144 with a top of 187 yesterday, with the bulls trading at 152 to 196. And then we have our calves, those Holstein bull calves that come in weighing between 95 and 125 pounds, trading between $600 and $1,000. Those 150 to 250-pound Holstein calves traded at $550 and down. And those quality beef calves that come in weighing between 75 and 110 pounds traded between $800 and $1,150. And those lighter, weaker, younger beef calves traded at $575 and down.
0: At the Mercantile Exchange yesterday, across the board, prices were higher, cattle and hogs. We've got the October live cattle contract up 95 cents, closing at 212.67. December cattle up 85 at 214.57. February up 95, 216.47. Feeder cattle up 55 cents on the September close at 321.45. October, November, January, all up a half a dollar. October 317.02, November 310.42, January at 302.77. Lean hog carcass contracts up $1.77 for October, 83.67. December up $1.85 at 74.15. February up $1.55 at $76.52, and April up $1.42 at $82.07. Board of Trade yesterday opened the week, stable, higher, weather watching and weather concerns and another U.S. attack on Iran has people a little bit nervous, but the prices are going up there. In fact, we've got the November price this morning for soybeans. We haven't seen that in a while. December corn up 4 cents at 541. The oats for December up a penny at 374. Wheat for December up 15 cents overnight at 789. November soybeans up 15 cents overnight, sitting at 1303. I don't remember the last time we quoted $13 beans. Soybean meal up 220 a ton at $340.80. Not so exciting for dairy. Barrel and block cheese were both unchanged, 156 and a half. For the barrels, 148 and a quarter for the blocks. The butter down a cent and a quarter, 145. Class 3 were mixed, not much movement. August up a penny, closing out the month at 1667 on the last day of the August trade. September down 6 at 1635. October up 1 at 1698. November down 3 at 1728. December down 4 at 1728 as prices were mixed out through next spring. More farm news to take a look at this morning. We've got some dry weather around the country, as we all know. Crop progress report, Jerry Clark will be in. It's a busy Tuesday morning on the Farm Show on Wax.
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0: Lots of farm news to take a look at. One story I did see from the Farm Press, Rainey Rapp, senior writer, took a look at commodity numbers, prices, input costs, and figured out the opportunity for margins. Were there any positive margins for major crops based on return on investment? This is for 2025. We don't have the final numbers in, obviously, for 2026. But what happened last year for farmers trying to find a positive margin, and not all that good. Corn, minus 11.6%. Soybeans, minus 14.2%. Wheat, and it was wheat, oats, and sorghum were the least profitable. Wheat has a negative 32%, oats a negative 44%, sorghum minus 37.5%, then we had rice down 19.5%, and cotton down almost 20%. So again, with all the input costs, the commodity prices, there weren't a lot of positives in 2025 as far as returns on our investments. And of course, weather always plays a part in what's going on as far as growing crops. And, Joe, it's all over the country. There's some challenges of some kind weather-wise, and dryness is usually the biggest challenge.
5: Yeah, and that, absolutely. We're seeing some drought conditions here in Wisconsin, and other areas are seeing it as well. Now, Lake Mead is the largest reservoir in the U.S. in terms of water capacity and was formed by the Hoover Dam on the Colorado River in 1935. Lake Mead provides water to the states like Arizona, California, and Nevada, as well as some of Mexico. Now, Lake Mead has been below its full capacity since 1983 as drought and increased demand for water have caused it to shrink. According to KLAS 8 News Now in Las Vegas, Lake Mead will lose about 17% of its Colorado River allocation under water shortage conditions released August 21st by the federal government. That cut will last for 2 years and will kick in on January 1st, 2027.
0: So what do you think they are envious of and looking at?
5: Oh, they probably want some of our Mississippi.
0: No, they want Great Lakes, the largest Lake freshwater. Well, every Great Lake, dude.
5: Yeah.
0: Even
5: they're
0: well,
5: all great.
0: One thing about it, I wonder if we got more considered more Great Lakes now since we've got Lake Ontario and Lake America.
5: Yeah, I'm not even going to go there.
0: I want to go there, but I'm not going to go there either. But anyway, they'd love to have pipelines from our Great Lakes, the largest freshwater reservoir in the world, our ocean of water that we have in the Great Lakes. But, you know, people are moving out there. They're demanding air conditioning. The crops out there need water to grow. You know, I don't know how you balance it out, but when we were out there this spring and it was so hot and dry out there, those people, you know, they know they're not going to get Great Lakes water. It'd be you talk about a civil war. I'd take up arms against that, but it is a serious situation out there. It really is, because Lake Mead, and if we were out there at the Hoover Dam, and you can see how many rivers and dams supply power to those parts of the country. I mean, you talk Arizona and California. Just think of the population centers out there. Nevada, which, of course, is Las Vegas, right outside the Hoover Dam. And, you know, it's a real challenge out there, and I don't know how they're going to solve that problem. But, again, wages aren't going up for farm workers, huh?
5: They are not. A federal judge in California last week invalidated a Trump administration rule that could potentially lower wages to foreign guest workers by as much as a projected $2.46 billion annually. The National Council of Agricultural Employers said the ruling reignites an existing threat to farmers and their ability to hire workers going forward because of high wages. When the rule was handed down last year, the Labor Department estimated undocumented workers accounted for 42% of the agricultural labor force, while H-2A workers were 16% of farm workforce. Those higher labor costs would then threaten agricultural productivity and the food supply.
0: And that is a challenge, because bottom line is we need immigrant workers in this country. There's just no two ways about it, because we don't have, you know, our native population doesn't want to do a lot of that work, and the immigrants come in, and they will do it. So how they're going to solve it, I don't know. I know it's a big challenge, and, you know, everybody wants something out of it. So, you know, some states have more immigrant and migrant workers than others, but still in all, they are a necessary part of what we do to feed the world. All right, coming up, we're going to hear about marine fuel.
5: We are. We're going to hear from Adrian Tolson. He is part of the bunkers, and bunkers are the fuel stations for our huge ships out there. And he's talking about ethanol when it comes to fueling those ships and making a move.
0: All right, that's coming up next.
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5: Well, when it comes to agriculture products, they have to move around. They have to move around the world, and there's always from trucks to ships to any other way they get to market. And I'm here at the U.S. Grains and Bioproducts Council annual meeting, and I'm Jill Welke from the northern end of the world's longest barn in Eau Claire, but chatting to you from Milwaukee. And I have Adrian Tolson. He's the chairman for the International Bunker Industry Association. A lot of fuel when it comes to our shipping. Tell me what your industry does.
16: Well, essentially we're, if you like, on a global base for gas station for ships. So bunkering, which got its name from coal bunkers, no surprise there. It describes any sort of energy that's used on board ships to drive ships. And when we talk about ships, we could be talking coastal shipping, even craft that come up and down the Mississippi, but we tend to think of it mostly as ocean, international ocean going vessels that run on the high seas, Pacific Ocean, Atlantic Ocean, etc. So we supply fuel to ships. It usually happens in big cargo ports, as that's where most of the big ships call. So in the United States, that would be Houston, the Gulf Coast, New Orleans, certainly New York, and L.A. Long Beach would be the biggest ports.
5: And when you talk about bunkering, is that pulling up to the ship, or the ship comes to you to get the fuel on?
16: Usually what happens is you pull up to the ship. So it's usually a small tanker, which is often called a barge. Goes up, loads at a terminal, could be an oil terminal, could be an ethanol terminal, loads the product to be supplied, takes it over to a ship, which is usually a short distance. That last mile is, you know, generally a mile, only a couple of miles, takes the ship and pumps it off. But the quantities are quite large, so the big container ships that you would see on TV news maybe taking 4,000 tons, metric tons a time. So it's large quantities of fuel being transferred on board. Probably takes these ships 10 hours to take their full complement of bunker fuel. So it's a little bit different from a gas station, but hey, it's still the same process.
5: And when it comes to the fuels that are going into the ships right now, the vast majority is what?
16: Vast majority is what we call heavy fuel oil, which is essentially a residual fuel that nowadays is generally low sulfur, 0.5 max sulfur. It's a viscous fuel, very viscous. It doesn't flow. It's even more viscous than, say, molasses. Give you an idea of that. When it's cold, has to be heated up to move. That's been the traditional fuel, but nowadays the industry is moving heavily into decarbonization, reducing its greenhouse gas footprint. So there's been a lot of alternative fuels that have come to the market. One of those, of course, is ethanol, marine ethanol, but there is certainly another group as well, things like LNG, LPG, etc.
5: How big of an impact is ethanol having when it comes to fuel for our ships?
16: I think it's early days. I mean, methanol is out there as a fuel and has been basically had a market for about 10 years, or I should say, has been in the market for about 10 years. And it's attracted a certain amount of attention, obviously. So that has helped because it's developed the alcohol-based engines that you need to develop the market for alcohol-based fuels. Ethanol has really been pushed really hard in the last 18 months. And, you know, U.S. Grains and Biofuels have been very active in pushing that, not only, obviously, domestically, but also on an international scale.
5: And you mentioned methanol, ethanol, both of them together. Are they working together to fuel our ships, or are they kind of at opposite ends?
16: Well, to some extent, I guess there's got to be some competition because everybody's trying to grab that same alternative fuel space. But logically, they should work together. The two supply communities should work together because the fuels are not dissimilar. They can be blended together. Alcohol-based engines can basically run both those fuels. So I think for many cases, it would make sense if the two different supply chains sort of cooperated together. If you think about it in terms of locations, China's become a big producer of methanol, and so of low-carbon methanol. So you can see a situation where a West Coast port might be a big producer or a big supplier of low-carbon ethanol, and that allows a ship to change between the two fuels on the same voyages.
5: And we're chatting with Adrian Tolson. He is the IBIA chair, Marine Energy. What is the biggest benefit of getting ethanol into our ships and methanol and working together to basically power our ships with our corn fuel?
16: Well, I think the biggest benefit is the sustainability issue. It's that obviously we know enough about greenhouse gas issues, that we know that the problems that are generated by it, the climate change that's been generated by that. There's some that don't believe it as much as others, but if you take a look at what's been going on in Europe in the last few months, it's not hard to see there's some major issues going on right now. So the benefit is you can produce a fuel that has a low greenhouse gas impact, and it obviously also comes from it's an agricultural product, so there's some real benefits there. It's not being produced by some synthetic or a very complicated process. It's a relatively simple process to produce this. Makes a whole lot of sense if you can get that into the marine market.
5: And what about sustainability? You know, that's one of those hot topic words. Is that a big push to get this going?
16: Absolutely, yeah. I mean, I think it's important that ethanol makes it very clear why it's a sustainable marine fuel. It goes and works in organizations like the IMO or even with the EU, which is a big, obviously the regulator in Europe. IMO, International Maritime Organization, based in London, very important to establish those sustainability credentials so that ship owners are comfortable using the fuel.
5: And of course, we talk benefits. We always have to talk about those challenges out there. What are they looking like from your point of view?
16: Well, there's a number of challenges. One, alternative fuels need to get to scale. They need to get to a point where they're supplied in a number of ports around the world. They need to be competitive with price. All the things that you would, you know, obviously it's the same thing if you distribute something, a new product into a supermarket. It's got to be in a number of supermarkets so you can build market share, and it's got to be cheap so that people buy it, or at least reasonably priced for the product. It's the same thing with any fuel. Ship owners are not going to overpay. Ship owners are willing to follow regulations, so if the regulation tells them they have to reduce their greenhouse gas footprint of their ships, they will do so, and they'll find the cheapest alternative to do that. So one thing is getting the fuel to scale, to a level of scale. The other big challenge, I think, for ethanol is going to be making sure they've established their sustainability credentials. It's very important. You know, there's a lot of this food for fuel discussion has been going on for some time, and I think the ethanol industry has a very positive message and narrative to deliver on that, and needs to keep on delivering it, that they're not part of the problem, they are a solution.
5: And from your point of view, do you see any big barriers when it comes to getting those ethanols into the ships? You mentioned the price, you mentioned the conversations that need to be had. Beyond that, are we going to see pushback from anybody else?
16: Well, you'll have the fossil fuel lobby pushing a bit, and of course they'll do that. I mean, the LNG in the United States is very important to the United States. So LNG bunkering is not terribly important. We're talking the LNG that's important to the United States is all the big volumes of cargoes that go to Europe or China or wherever they're going. But LNG will push back. I don't think the traditional fossil market will push back because they anticipate, they've seen this coming for some time, so they've been generally reducing their production of products for marine anyway. So I don't think it's that. But I think it's primarily the pushback. I think otherwise, I don't think there's too much opposition. If you can establish a sustainable pathway that works for the IMO, works for the EU, and your product is available in as many ports as you can get it to at a reasonable price for its greenhouse gas reductions, then you're onto a winner. And I think that will build the market. It won't dominate the market. I mean, the marine fuel market is four times the size of the whole ethanol production globally. So let's be realistic, but still, there's a market share. Maybe a sliver of 10% of ethanol production could be used in marine fuel.
0: And again, that was really interesting. Adrian Tolson, he's what, from London or England someplace?
5: Yeah, he's not from here.
0: And I haven't heard much talk about marine ethanol, but it's here and it's
5: coming. He said basically 18 months ago they hadn't even heard anything about it. And now it's a good chance that it's going to be part of the market share.
0: All right,
5: not
0: so
5: a huge part, but at least part.
0: Well, then we're hearing about that and, you know, sustainable aviation fuel and what we've already got and E15 ethanol. I mean, farmers with their check off are working to create new markets. They're not sitting on their hands waiting for somebody to give them a handout. They're working. And if members of Congress would hear the story and what good things they can, rather than going to the oil companies to get money for their reelection campaigns, we'd all be a lot better off. So anyway, it's a good story. And marine fuel, so that's good. Aviation fuel, marine ethanol, all good stuff. All right, good stuff for that program too. Well, let's find out what kind of good stuff Rocky has for us. We're going over to Premier Livestock in Withy and see what happened on the first day of the trade this week.
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0: Hi, I'm Bob Bosal, inviting you to join me on a tour to South America. 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Hey, let's get over to Premier Livestock. Right now, we want to find out about the markets. Rocky Olson joins us. Are you all rested up from your big week last week, Rocky?
22: You betcha. We're ready to go and ready to have another one in November.
0: I'm not surprised. Well, how'd it go? Give us the highlights. What was most in demand, or what surprised you about the sale on Friday? Anything?
22: No. It was a relatively steady market. I would say things are under pressure a little bit. You could notice some of the higher-end pieces might have been a little harder to move, but I guess with the way the cattle markets, the milk market is, it's a little bit understandable there. But no, overall, big crowd, lots of people. And yeah, like I said, markets react to what's happening in agriculture. So
0: now what, I know you've got online bidding and people can bid that don't have to be there. How much of an effect does that have versus live buyers on the grounds versus the people online? What do you say the percentage is, or what do you think the percentage might be of live buyers versus the online buyers?
22: Well, you can't really count all the people online, so it's hard to sell. But,
0: no,
22: when
0: you got the final bid down, how many?
22: Oh,
0: was it 60% on grounds, 40% online? What do you think?
22: A third of the items sold online.
0: All
22: yep.
0: Right. Well, that's interesting.
22: Yep.
0: So, what's the date of the next one?
22: I don't have it right down. Okay. I think it's November 13th
0: all
22: or 14th.
0: Right. Well, that's still a few days away.
22: Yeah, but give us another week, and you know, we always get people at the end that are angry with us, that like, hey, why can't I bring my item a week before the sale? 2 weeks before the sale, we stopped taking items. Everybody that was angry from last time couldn't get stuff in. Bring us some stuff next week, then you're ahead of the game.
0: We're all set for November. Well, we don't know what's going to happen in November, but we know what happened yesterday over at Premier Livestock. Tell us.
22: Thank you, Bob. Good morning, everyone. This is how yesterday's markets shaped up here at Premier Livestock. Markets continue lower and remain under pressure. High choice and prime Holstein steers, $2 to $2.08. Choice beef steers and heifers from $2.10 to $2.22. Market cows were lower. High yielding cows from $1.25 to $1.45. Many other cows $1 to $1.24. Market bulls high yielding from $1.75 to $2.02. Newborn calf market was lower. Most of your Holstein bull calves from 600 to 1050. Your beef dairy cross calves from 1000 to 1340. Today, Tuesday, we have our special feeder cattle auction, bred beef cow auction, cow calf pairs, and beef breeding bulls. That gets underway at 10 o'clock a.m. If you're bringing cattle this morning for the feeder cattle auction, please make sure those cattle are in by 9 o'clock a.m. Then tomorrow, Wednesday, we got our hay and bedding auction, always a great selection. That starts at 9:30. Dairy cattle auction tomorrow starts at 11 o'clock a.m. We're featuring over 200 certified organic dairy cattle with a great herd dispersal, lots of fancy cattle there. We will obviously sell conventional dairy cattle. We'll sell them first, and we'll only sell those ones that are pre-consigned that we knew are coming that are in sale order. So call in those consignments. You'll be first to bat, and then we'll go to the organics. Please view our website for all these details, all this information, market reports updated daily. Any questions, give us a call here at Premier, 715-229-2500. And Bob, that's how things are shaping up.
0: All right, sir. Well, you had a good week last week. Hopefully it'll be another good week this week. And take care. We'll talk to you bright and early in the morning.
22: Have a great day.
0: There he goes. That's Rocky over there at Premier Livestock in the Withy area. Well, let's get over to the 13 First Alert Weather. Derek Dolman's in the chair this morning, and we might be getting moisture this week, huh, Derek?
1: Yeah, that's right, Bob. In fact, as soon as tonight through early tomorrow morning, we are going to have a disturbance coming through the upper Midwest. As it does so, that is going to bring us a complex of rain and even some embedded thunderstorms. Right now, the best chances will be along and south of I-94, and we'll talk more about that coming up. But first things first, out the door this Tuesday morning, we are dealing with some patchy dense fog. The worst of the visibility is along and east of US 53, so just make sure to take it easy out there, and more importantly, remember to have those headlights on so the other vehicles can see you. As our day goes on, we are going to have a mix of clouds and sunshine. It is going to be another warm day out there, our afternoon high up to around 89. As mentioned, for tonight, becoming mostly cloudy, showers and storms developing after midnight will cool it off to a low of 64 degrees, and we are tracking even a low in risk of severe weather south of I-94 through early tomorrow morning, so just make sure you're staying weather aware as well. The primary hazards will be gusty winds, large hail, and heavy rainfall. Any lingering showers and storms are quick to taper off early tomorrow morning. From there, partly to mostly sunny for the midweek. We're up to around 85 degrees. We'll find ourselves in the mid to upper 80s both Thursday and Friday. Both of those days, we do have small chances of a couple of showers and thunderstorms, and then as we head into Labor Day weekend, overall it is trending mostly dry while partly sunny skies and those temperatures hanging out in the 80s. Right now in Eau Claire, it's currently 63 degrees. I'm 13 First Alert meteorologist Derek Dolman.
0: Do you have any fog coming in from Menominee this morning?
1: Yeah, it was hit and miss, really dependent on where I was driving. I'd encounter some areas of dense fog, and then it'd just be clear all of a sudden.
0: All right, but be careful. There is some out there.
1: There is, for sure.
0: All right, thank you, sir.
1: You got it.
0: There he goes, Derek Dolman over there, 13 First Alert Weather. We'll find out if there's any fog in Boyceville next.
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0: Let's get into the newsroom. Morgan McCarthy is up and at him on a Tuesday morning. Good morning, Morgan.
25: Hey, how are we doing in the barn today, guys?
0: Good. Well, Derek didn't have much trouble from Menominee, so I imagine from Boyceville it wasn't bad fog-wise either, huh?
25: I spend most of my time in Boyceville in a fog, but the drive in was just fine. There were patches, low-lying areas, as you would expect, getting out of the valley and that kind of thing. But overall, I would say the parts that are thick, so definitely want to make sure to slow down a little bit during that.
0: Did we miss pickle days?
25: Pickle Fest already happened.
0: When was? You didn't tell us.
25: It was a couple weeks ago. Yes, I did. Yes, I did. We were there, and my nieces marched in the band. Siggy was there for her activities as well, pulling the floats. So, yeah.
0: What is she, a draft horse?
25: Yes, they had the girls for dance. They had a big bulldog, and they had the girls for dance pulling it. So they did.
0: Pulled it themselves?
25: They sure did. That's how we do it. And then
0: good for them.
25: It's a lot cleaner than walking behind the horses, I can tell you that.
0: Well, just do a little side stuff. What's going on?
25: We're going to start with headlines that keep us pretty close to our area. Good morning. We'll begin in the Marathon County area, where a person is dead, another injured, and we now know who was involved in a two-vehicle crash. Emergency crews responded to that about 12:30 p.m., and we now know 53-year-old Jennifer Lemmer was pronounced dead at the scene despite life-saving efforts. The 58-year-old man had been taken to a hospital with non-life-threatening injuries. That crash remains under investigation. In headlines that put us in Barron County, charges are being filed against a woman accused of battling officers as they tried to rescue her. This all happened at a beach, with reports saying Honey Blackhoon appeared to be in distress and unresponsive in the water about 4 a.m. over the weekend. Responders made their way to her, at which point she reportedly kicked and punched them. Police say alcohol was a factor in that incident. She now faces charges that include disorderly conduct and battery to public officers. If you pull in to fill up the tank, you may notice that the gas prices are going in a direction that we'd prefer, a little bit down on the marquee in the area. It's about $3.80 here in Eau Claire. We filled up for that yesterday. If you're traveling the Badgerland here in Wisconsin, the average fuel price, according to AAA, is at $3.82. Well, the Great Minnesota Get-Together. If you're a fan of the Minnesota State Fair, there's a Wisconsin connection. Renee Alexander was a kid, loved to go to the Minnesota State Fair, but she never thought it would lead to a career. Enter UW River Falls. She began working for the fair as a summer intern in the 80s and now leads it up. You can see some photos online and some more information about her role at the Great Minnesota Get-Together with the Wisconsin connection at 715newsroom.com. And the new backpack, the box of sharpened crayons, the new shoes that help you run really fast. Is back to school still fun, or are we starting to take a nosedive?
4: Teachers say the excitement of the new school year typically wears off 2 to 3 weeks into the academic year. Week one is the honeymoon phase, week two, homework, and by week six, the first wave of exams and projects. Experts say somewhere between week three and six, burnout and exhaustion typically sets in, and parents have to deal with alarm battles, meltdowns, and resistance. So be ready. It's coming. I'm Bree Tennis.
25: And we have what? The class clown, Miss Studious, and Mr. Manure. There's your class lineup today in the barn. We head back to do the chores with your farm show on Wax 104.5.
0: You think there was alcohol involved in that young lady laying in the water? The cops came to help her?
25: Yeah, I don't think that's going to unfold too well for her. If they come to help you and you start fighting back, the patience wears thin.
0: Oh, summertime in Wisconsin.
25: I tell you, it's a good thing we're flipping the calendar page. Some people need to cool down, right?
0: Well, we'll see. Not this week. Hey, you have a good one.
25: You too, my friend.
0: There she goes. That's Morgan in the newsroom. The old professor is here. Jerry Clark, next.
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0: Jerry Clark is here. Chip Waddon, Eau Claire County Agricultural Agent, Crops and Soils Agent. Have you ever seen a year around here? I mean, usually like 88 or when you get a drought, everything's dry. But this year you go a little ways east and everything is green. You go south, everything is green around here. They're chopping already.
9: Yeah.
0: I mean, this is a variable year to say the least.
9: Yes. I don't know that. I remember one that's this variable where it's just driven by soil type. And then if you happen to catch a shower or two or whatever, that happened.
0: Yeah, but it's interesting this year. It's really a challenge for the agronomists and everybody else because, a lot of chopping is getting done. What are you hearing about this early chopping? Is it causing any problems? Because sometimes we have elevated nitrate levels in the stalks and things like that. But the stalks have been so brown. I don't. What are you hearing? Are they testing? What are they showing?
9: Yeah. Well, when the corn silage dry downs that we do, and we got one coming up tomorrow. But they we don't test for nitrates, for nitrate concentration in forages. That needs to go to another lab. But usually, when we see a drought condition, those nitrates will build up in the lower part of the stalk, and when we get following a rain, like we had. The other night where we picked up a half an inch to an inch, if those plants are still green and or at least that ear leaf is still green, that's when those nitrates can actually pull up more of that nitrate in the stalk. Those plants will pull that nitrate up and it'll disperse into the plant. So there's a risk there of minimum of 3 days to about 10 days, but typically after 3 days that'll disperse into the plant and become start to convert to protein. So there's a window there where, especially if you're green feeding, if you have sorghum, sedan grasses, or corn silage that you're chopping into a feeder wagon or something like that, that's your highest risk. If you ensile these forages or anything that's chopped and leave it for that 21 to 28 day period where it can fully ferment, you can bring that nitrate level down about 60 to 70%. And then by the time you feed that, that's going to be dissipated just from that storage. Now, the risk there also becomes the nitrous oxide gas that can form as that ferments. If you have high nitrate corn silages, that nitrate can form that gas. And again, maybe we don't use tower silos as much as we used to, but even around bags or large bunkers, good ventilation. I know you're outside, but we've seen issues with some of these agricultural gases, even hydrogen sulfide around manure storages, these kind of things. So there's still a safety concern around them. But for the most part, if from a feeding standpoint, if you can let that silage ferment for that three-week period, that'll drive that nitrate down to a safer level. And, of course, when you feed it, mixing it in with other feeds is going to give you a chance to dissipate that within the ration itself.
0: Yeah, it's one of the nice things we don't hear about silo gas as much with fewer uprights being used anymore, but still in all, it's a dangerous situation. Mm-hmm. Tell us about this dry down day tomorrow.
9: Yeah, so Ryan Sterry and I will be hosting a corn silage dry down day at AJ Agronomy in Fall Creek tomorrow from 11 to 2. So if you're interested in finding out what your corn silage moisture is, you can bring in four stalks. We have a little chipper shredder there and a couple of dryer ovens that we can get these done for you. Takes us about, if we use the microwave, a few minutes, we can get that done. If we run it through a Koster oven to kind of calibrate things a little bit, that takes about a half an hour. So if you just want to drop stalks off, give us some information, we can get you the results later that day. Or if you want to hang around and have a cup of coffee or a cookie while you're waiting, you can have mm-hmm. that too. But we'll be there from 11 to 2, again, at AJ Agronomy in Fall Creek starting tomorrow.
0: Anything else going on, or just bring your samples in and you'll dry it down for them and give them the results?
9: Yep, that's the main part of it. Ryan does have some other information on feeding, kind of what we discussed about this morning, if you do have those high nitrates. But we'll also be talking about maybe some of the nitrogen management type things we've really driven home the last year on some of the projects we've done. So if farmers are interested in talking about some of their nitrogen applications, since there is an issue out there regarding groundwater and things like that, and we're getting closer to manure application season, those nitrate application rates and how we can manage nitrogen a little better, we'll talk about that, plus some upcoming extension programs that we will have a little flyer for folks.
0: All right, and if Jody's around there, she's the J in A&J yes. Agronomy. She's always entertaining and knowledgeable, and she's got questions. And
9: she's entertaining herself. So
0: well, she is more of a sponge for knowledge than just about anybody. She's always looking to learn every time she talks.
9: Absolutely.
0: And she has a conversation. She wants to know something. So,
9: and,

0: Planning? Heavy lifting?
1: We still talking baseball?
0: Sorry, I get carried away.
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4: We're going to get to markets in a moment, but the things we just didn't have time to get to is the EPA's waiver of the renewable identification number gallons, 1.76 billion. Talk about that. Every organization in the country, just about, especially the renewable fuels organizations, weighing in on that. So we'll dive a little deeper into that tomorrow, as well as the condition of the crops around with this week's crop progress report. But Jill, right now we got to get to markets. Where are we going?
5: Let's head down to Sparta Equity and hear from Hut Eamon.
6: 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Package of Hereford steers weighing 1325 at 230. Package of black heifers weighing 1342 at 229. A set of black steers at 1529, bringing 228. And a set of Hereford steers weighing 1426 at 228. On to the Holsteins with top set of Holstein steers today weighing 1735, bringing 215. Package of Holstein steers weighing 1835 at 215. Set of Holsteins weighing 1685 at 213. Set of Holsteins weighing 1585 at 212. And a package of Holstein steers weighing 1650 at 211. On the cows, with the cows staying steady to softer, with a quality beef slaughter cows bringing up to $1.65. Highland slaughter dairy cows 140 to 150. The cutters and utilities 119 to 139. With the low yielding and canner cows bringing $1.18 a pound and down. Bulls steady. Most bulls bringing $1.70 to 215 with the thin. Full and bulls over 2,200 pounds discounted at $1.65 a pound and down. Just a reminder, our next sale will be on Monday, August 31st, starting at 11:30 with hogs, followed by calves, fed cattle, bulls, and cows. This is Hut Eamon at Equity Livestock in Sparta, the battlegrounds where the buyers battle for your cattle, and we thank you for your business.
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4: All right, let's get over to the Equity Stratford barn. Jerry Fitzgerald is up and at him. How was the steam engine show over there yesterday, over the weekend?
13: Well, good morning to you, Bob. Very nice. A lot of folks, a lot of tractors. Just a very good show. They had an excellent day. All weekend was pretty good. Little showers on Saturday, but they had nice turnout. So it's always a very good show. Mm-hmm. Always get to see a lot of folks and just a lot of equipment, and it's a very interesting show. And every year they add a few more things, and they got a brand new building this year. So it was a great show. So glad we went.
4: Good to hear. Well, how good was the market yesterday over at Stratford? Tell us about that.
13: Well, I'll do that, Bob. Thank you, and good morning, everyone. And a summary for yesterday, Monday, here at Stratford. Cow market showed a little bit of strength yesterday, a little bit stronger market as compared to the close last week. The better quality, high-yielding, fleshy Holstein and beef cows yesterday, we're selling from 135 up to a top of 150.

0: 160 on the Holsteins, up to a top of 155 on the beef cows. Again, the majority of the cows yesterday selling from 105 to 135, these thinner cows $1 and below. A very light test on fed cattle yesterday, but again, a lower market on the fed cattle. Choice grading Holstein steers were selling mostly from 190 to $2. We'll have an update further. Most of the Holsteins will be sold tomorrow, so we have a further update later on in the week on those. On the bull market, better quality bulls yesterday from 175 to 188. Calf market continues to be on a lower trend. Holstein bull calves yesterday weighing 85, 225 pounds, selling mostly from 700 up to a top of 1,050 per head on the Holsteins. Heifer calves yesterday mostly from 400 to $750. Good quality beef calves, your beef heifer calves yesterday selling mostly from 850 to a top of 1175. Good quality beef bull calves, mostly from 1,000 up to $1,300 per head. And we are Tuesday. We'll get underway this morning at 10 o'clock with the hay and bedding auction. 11 o'clock today will be the dairy cattle sale, and that will be followed by the market auction today with cows. Also selling organic cattle today here on Tuesday, as we do every Tuesday here at Stratford. And just a reminder, our feeder cattle sale this week, of course, will be tomorrow at 12:30. And a couple weeks from today, another dairy cattle auction. We do have a complete herd dispersal for that sale on Tuesday, September 15th. So that's the way things are looking as we change the calendar this morning. So still feels like summer, though, doesn't it?
1: Oh, and it's going to feel like summer all week. 80s, 89 today, and right on through Sunday, it'll be 84. So it's going to be warm. So you stay cool. We'll talk to you in the morning.
0: And just a note, a little bit of fog out here this morning. So, folks, do drive careful. And you betcha, Bob. You guys enjoy the day, and we'll be here tomorrow morning.
1: There you go. Jerry Fitzgerald over there at Stratford. Well, the market's pretty good yesterday. There's some weather watching by the traders. Another U.S. attack in Iran putting some uncertainty into these markets. But overnight, December corn up 4 cents at 541. The oats up a penny at 374. December wheat up 15 at 789. November soybeans up 15 cents, 1303 this morning. Meal for October up 220 a ton at $340.80. And at the elevators today,
2: cash price corn and oils sitting at 475 with soybeans at 1223. In Arcadia, it's 470 for that corn, and soybeans are at 1238. And finally, in Chippewa Falls, cash price corn is 465 with soybeans at 1217.
1: And looking at our DTN screen, our friends from DTN say the corn is about 1 to 2 cents higher at the elevators today. Beans anywhere from about 15 to 20 cents higher. At Golden Plump, the corn today is 464 bushel. At Baldwin, Mondovi, and Elmwood, the corn's 456, and the beans at 1223. At Durand, 456 and 1218. Fall Creek, the corn's 432, soybeans at 1188. Osseo corn, 451, beans at 1223. Elk Mound, 451 on the corn, 1218 on the soybeans. And at Sparta, 460 on the corn, 1198 on the soybeans. Ethanol plants, Boyceville corn, 468. Stanley, 480. New Richmond, 456. Barrels and blocks, both unchanged. 156.5 on the barrels, 148.25 is all we get from the blocks. Butter down a cent and a quarter at 145. August Class 3, the last trade yesterday, up a penny at 1667. September down 6, 1635. October up 1 at 1698. November down 3, 1728. And December down 4 at 1728. School starting in many areas today, so do be careful out there. Don't get too excited about driving fast. And take your time out there. Let's have a good start to the school year. And let's have a good school year. So again, know the rules when it comes to driving around school buses.
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1: Bye.

0: Hello, I'm your announcer, John Willard. Good morning and welcome to the day. This is the Wax Morning Show with the entire usual cast of unusuals, someday the recipient of numerous industry awards. Maybe. And now, Alex and Morgan.
1: All right, before we get started.
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4: 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That's actually two words, but
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10: I'm starting to realize that maybe it's time I wake up.
11: This thing sounds amazing on the radio, doesn't it?

0: pretty happy. But Mother Nature operating on her own calendar, apparently. Morgan, good morning.
1: I love September. It's fun to write. It might be my favorite month.
0: Yeah, there's a lot of things. I have a list. Maybe we'll go over this later.
1: It's the fall, new year, it feels like. You get to kind of hit refresh.
0: Right. And I don't think any other season really has that. I mean, maybe it's just because I love fall so much. So maybe I'm speaking that turn. I do have a list of things to look forward to in September. NFL coming back.
1: Mm-hmm.
0: A lot of movies.
1: Mm-hmm.
0: Cars. There's a new Cars movie. I didn't know that.
1: Yeah.
0: Avengers Endgame Encore. I'm excited about that. A lot of TV coming back for the fall season. I'm most excited about the Real Housewives of New York City and Salt Lake City. I'll be watching.
1: You've been losing sleep over that.
0: And then autumn right around the corner today. First day of meteorological autumn. And finally, the holidays. Labor Day next Monday. We got Rosh Hashanah. Grandparents Day. Talk Like a Pirate Day. Oh, yeah. Oktoberfest. It's always in September. And a National Coffee Day. So lots of things to celebrate. I did it again, by the way.
1: Just threw that
0: sheet.
1: I'm going
0: to kill Earth, Wind, and Fire here, even though I like that song. I don't know why I even keep this marker next to the other one. I started writing again in my permanent marker on my whiteboard. I'm like a little kid who doesn't learn his lesson. Like, keeps touching the stove.
1: I would feel less sorry for you, except the markers look nothing alike.
0: No.
1: One of them is silver and basically has a warning on it.
0: It says Sharpie King Size. Oh, I just drew on my nose when I was smelling that one. And the other one says dry erase.
1: Mm-hmm.
0: So it's not like they're trying to hide it. They haven't made them look the same. No, but I did it again. So now I'm going to have to get you're going to have to do your little trace.
1: I'm one and done. You made your own bed. You can lie in it.
0: You know what I need? I need the Light Bright. I could do my entire whiteboard in the light or Etch-A-Sketch.
1: Mm-hmm.
0: That's what I need. That'll be productive.
1: You would be easier. I know. You would get confused with Etch-A-Sketch because the turning and the directions. You remember?
0: I shake a lot too.
1: Magna Doodles? It was on the back of the friend's door. Yeah. You just write it. And that's what you need.
0: Somebody get me a Magna Doodle.
1: And then you would use your marker on it. And then it would be all of our fault.
0: September 1st, we're going to hear from that Derek fellow. Apparently, like I said, Mother Nature didn't get the calendar we've got. She's got 89 for a high today. We should be at 77. And we're obviously going to zip right by that. We should be starting at 54. That'd be comfortable. That'd be nice for September 1st. But no, here we are at 62 to start the day. We do have a couple, if we head north there, Hayward at 50. That's, there you go. You guys are doing it. They're doing it right up there. 50 in Hayward and
1: Solon
0: Springs.
1: Maybe we should just go
0: Springs.
1: Sleep in Hayward and then come home.
0: I don't know what's going on. Okay, so we'll hear from him. Fog, a little fog issues. Oh, yeah. It looks like it's a little foggier than it was when we drove in. And that is because we have the temperature of 62 and the dew point at 62. They have learned. The one thing Derek's taught me.
1: Matches.
0: If you're close, we get fog. September 1st is National Burnt Ends Day. Man, oh, man, that'll get any.
1: Top five?
0: As far as what?
1: Your foods? If you had to pick your top five foods, like, pizza.
0: Okay, but let's do like last meal, like prison. The death row.
1: You'd rather do that than live through another hot day?
0: That's Derek's question, too.
1: Okay.
0: What's his death row meal?
1: Okay.
0: You know, burnt ends might be on my death row. But the thing is, sometimes you get burnt ends and they're not that good. They're always good. But sometimes it's like, what if that's your last meal? And they're like, because the good ones are so, God.
1: Speaking of this, I happen to just have been listening.
0: Death row?
1: Yes.
0: Oh,
1: okay. I was listening to something about death row.
0: Today.
1: And they said that for their last meal, most people pick fast food.
0: Oh, yeah?
1: Yeah. Instead of something fancy or...
0: It's the worst that could happen.
1: Or, yeah, you can just pick what you want, but everyone goes fast food.
0: It is National Euro Day. Now, a gyro is a little thing. It's a thing, too, but you don't pronounce it that way. It's Euro. Wacky fact about the history of the Euro is that the mass-produced Euro cone that we see in restaurants today was conceptualized by a Jewish car salesman who ran a restaurant featuring live dolphins. That doesn't get much wackier than that.
1: Are you sure you didn't hit a copy paste wrong?
0: Yeah, like just make up words, give him a pet, and what's his job? Used car salesman. Give me a nationality. Jewish. What does he do? Euro. You know what I mean? Yeah, I just made that up. No, I didn't. Ginger Cat Appreciation Day.
1: Oh,
0: it's the orange like tabby we call
1: mm-hmm.
0: it. Okay, and then National Police Canine Day. That's just an amazing thing that those dogs do. I just saw one do that. And obviously,
1: they're incredible.
0: A lot of times they're not brought in the best situation. So for them to, I was watching one where it was a standoff, and I don't want to get too much, and there's this guy with a knife. But you could tell this dog had been trained, and he had to hold him back because the dog's like, I know what my job is. I see what I'm going to do. Let me do it. And they were trying to hold it off and resolve it peacefully. But They had to send in the dog, and the dog disarmed him and defused the situation. So,
1: meanwhile, our dogs will steal your pizza if you turn your back.
0: By the way, last night, before we went to bed, Google, dog brings armadillo in the house.
1: Oh, geez. Not our dogs. Thank goodness.
0: It looks just like ours.
1: Although they have brought many things in the house, and armadillo not one of them.
0: It's like 30 seconds. You'll start your toe to it now.
1: Dog was so happy.
0: The
1: family was freaking out.
0: In and out of the house. Anyway, Google that. It's funny. On this day in 1979, Los Angeles court ordered actor Clayton Moore to stop wearing his Lone Ranger mask. I don't know why. I mean, I don't know why he can do that. You know, I mean, I understand he can't walk in a bank with a mask on and things like that, but that was part of his shtick. And it's like, what are you hurting? You know, what's his name? Clayton?
1: At some point, though, you just kind of got to let it go.
0: This is true, too.
1: You're not the Lone Ranger forever.
0: On the date, 1985, a joint U.S. and French expedition locates the wreckage of the RMS Titanic off Newfoundland. That was 1985.
1: Wow.
0: Yeah, it's still down there. Pool still full. That's a joke. On this date in 1995, Rock and Roll Hall of Fame opens in Cleveland, Ohio.
1: Oh, that's a good place to spend way more time than you think you're going to spend there.
0: One of the only two reasons that'll ever get me to Ohio. That and the Pro Football Hall of Fame. I'm like, I'll go there, I'll go there, and then I'll leave. That'll be the third best thing I do when you get to Ohio. I'm kidding. I'm sure it's fine. And it was 3 years ago on this date that we lost Jimmy Buffett.
1: Aw.
0: I'm listening to a little bit of the, what's this channel? The Margaritaville?
1: You always say you're more of a Buffett fan the older you get.
0: Oh, yeah. Like, it used to be two songs, maybe like Volcano and Margaritaville, and now I'm listening to Finn's a little more. I'm listening to Pirate Looks of 40. So I think I'm up to like six or seven in my repertoire.
1: The catalog is growing.
0: That's right.
1: With weather like this,
0: I think it's like a dude thing. You get more interested in World War II and Jimmy Buffett music as you get
1: and old. Burnt ends
0: and
1: or brisket.
0: Burnt ends. Yes, and then grilling. Those are the three things as you get old. If you're young and you're listening, you'll get there. You think you won't, but you'll get there. All right, we're going to hear from Derek. Can't see him because it's foggy. But we'll check in with him in just a second. 6:15, let's do some news.
1: And we're going to start with headlines that don't move us too far from our area and offer an update from Marathon County as we now know who was involved in a deadly two-vehicle crash. Emergency crews responded to that on Friday, and we now know 53-year-old Jennifer Lemmer was pronounced dead at the scene despite life-saving efforts. The 58-year-old man was taken to a hospital with non-life-threatening injuries. The crash remains under investigation. In headlines that take us to Barron County, charges are now filed against a woman accused of battling officers as they tried to rescue her at a beach. Reports say Honey Blackcoon had appeared to be in distress and unresponsive in the water about 4 a.m. when responders made their way to her, at which point she reportedly kicked and punched them. Police say alcohol was a factor in the incident, though she faces charges now that include disorderly conduct and battery to public officers. If you've been to the pump lately, it's moving in a direction that we prefer. It's down a little bit. We filled up yesterday at about $3.80 a gallon. That's the average here in Eau Claire. If you're in La Crosse, it's about $3.84, a little bit more, but still 13 cents lower than a week ago. If you're traveling the Badgerland, you can expect to put in an average $3.82 a gallon across Wisconsin. And we'll get the full forecast details next. Fill up on those with Derek Dahlman right here on Wax 104.5.
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8: Oh.
3: Yeah.
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3: Thank you. 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All right, have a good day, you guys.
9: Yeah, thank you.
3: I'm Rebecca Cook, candidate for Congress, and I approve this message. 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
0: 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Meteorologist Eric Dahlman, good morning.
9: Good morning.
0: Happy Burr Month beginning.
9: Ah, finally. The wait has been so long-lasting.
0: Eric and I are so happy.
9: It's a great day for two reasons. We're in the Burr Months, and meteorological fall has officially begun.
1: No, so it would be like a birthday celebration.
0: Ah, I see what you did there. I see what you... See, we were talking about how Hayward got the message. They're starting at 50 this morning.
9: Actually, 49 now.
0: Yeah, see?
1: Ooh, why don't you guys take a road trip?
9: Don't tempt us with a good time, Morgan. We will leave right now.
0: Looking at your shot from the tower cam there with the fog and the little pink sky before the sunrise here, it's looking nice, but it's going to be warm again today, right?
9: Sure is, but a lot less humid compared to yesterday.
0: Okay.
9: So
0: we'll take that.
1: I like that. That's
0: we'll take
1: good.
0: Every little bit we can out of Mother Nature, who is a summer lover, apparently, this year. We'll check in with you in just a second. Let's do this.
10: Yeah. And now it's time for What Derek Digs with 13 First Alert meteorologist Derek Dahlman.
1: So I was recently listening to something, and turns out on death row, one of the most popular requests is fast food as a last meal.
0: Mm-hmm. 20-piece chicken nuggets.
1: We're going to set you up. And what is your build your perfect last meal?
9: Well, this sure escalated quickly.
0: We got dark quick, didn't we, this morning?
1: Sure. One more hot day, crime. You guys, and listen, you're going to snap.
9: I'm sorry it's so foggy out this morning.
0: You are going to be electrocuted any minute now.
9: Oh, my goodness.
0: But what are you going to eat?
9: All right. Well, I'm going to stuff my face until I just simply can't anymore. So let's go ahead and order those Angry Curds because we got to go out with the bang,
1: right? Oh, a custom meal. Okay, we got to travel to build this. Okay, okay.
9: Yeah, we're going to go all over the place. So we're going to get one of those. I would like a cheese curd burger from Milwaukee Burger.
0: Yes. Mm-hmm.
9: Love one of those. I'll take my Asian Zing Wings, too, while we're at it.
0: Oh, we're really eating, aren't we?
9: Oh, we are. Let's go ahead and order some onion rings, too, and then we're going to top it all off with a Culver's Oreo Cheesecake Mixer.
1: Those are quite the DoorDash orders. That guy's putting miles on.
9: Yeah. There's going to be some questions as to why all these DoorDash drivers are showing up to the prison.
1: You guys want to know a couple of last meals, though, for notorious criminals? You can find that kind of thing out. You want to find out?
9: Give me a couple I would love to.
0: Names okay. We'd know.
1: All right. So, Timothy McVeigh, remember Oklahoma City Bombings?
9: Oh, yes.
1: 2 pints of mint chocolate chip ice cream.
0: Okay.
9: Holy moly.
1: John Wayne Gacy, a bucket of original KFC chicken.
0: Ooh, that might be good.
1: 12
0: too.
1: Fried shrimp.
0: I just eat the skin.
1: French fries, and a pound of strawberries.
9: Okay. Random.
1: Yeah, I know. And so far, no Angry Curds on the list.
0: No.
1: Yeah.
9: Okay, I'm curious for you two. We have some extra time here. What about you two? What's your final meals?
0: We were talking about how it's Burnt Ends Day. Mm-hmm. I might take just a really big plate.
1: You're a pizza guy. Ends. You eat every day like it's your last day at the row when it goes to pizza.
9: Today's the day.
1: I better go stuff crust.
0: Somebody could be strapping me to a chair any minute now.
9: Or you get me a Jack's Pizza now.
1: Detroit style.
0: Okay, let's get out of that and get into the forecast. Fog sticking around for a little while, then the sun. But you said the good news is less humidity.
9: Yes, there's light at the end of the tunnel. We've already seen those dew points come down into the low and mid-60s, at least here in the Chippewa Valley. Now, if you live in our southern areas, unfortunately, you're still dealing with that Florida-like feel. And as we head through the day here, we are going to see those dew points hover right around 60 degrees, so a lot more bearable compared to yesterday. As we mentioned, we are dealing with patchy, dense fog out there early this morning, so just be mindful of that. And more importantly, remember to have those headlights on so the other vehicles can see you. Through the rest rest of our Tuesday, we are going to have a mix of clouds and sunshine. It will be a warm one once again, up to a high of 89 this afternoon. As we head into tonight, partly to mostly cloudy. After midnight, that's where we are going to have chances to see at least a few showers and thunderstorms, primarily along and south of I-94. And that being said, if you live south of Eau Claire, you do want to make sure to stay weather aware. We do have a low wind risk of severe weather overnight through early tomorrow morning. Main hazards would be gusty winds, large hail, and heavy rainfall. Eventually, we cool off to a low of 64 degrees. Otherwise, tomorrow, we'll find ourselves in the mid-80s, and that is going to come with partly to mostly sunny skies. Looking towards the end of the week, both Thursday and Friday, we'll be back in the mid to upper 80s. Both days will feature small chances of a couple showers and thunderstorms around. Finally, as we head into Labor Day weekend, overall, it is trending mostly dry. We're looking at partly sunny skies and those temperatures hovering in the 80s. Right now in Eau Claire, it's currently 62 degrees. On 13 First Alert meteorologist Derek Dolman.
11: Tuesday's fine, I guess it's fine. Better than Monday, that's the line. We'll take the win, however small. At least it's not the worst of all. It's the Wax Morning.

0: 4.5, Riley Green, a little cameo from Toby Keith there as well. It's good stuff. Welcome to Tuesday morning. Nice little sunrise, or at least the coloring of the sky, if you want to take a peek, if you're not going to be outside in the next couple of minutes. And yeah, we start September 1st at 62 on our way to 89. We just heard, right, Morgan?
1: Toasty.
0: Congrats to Nancy from Rural Fall Creek. She's almost like a character on the show.
1: Oh, absolutely.
0: You know? She gets through. And there is no rhyme or reason. She's only become a friend just because she gets, well, I shouldn't say that, but she got through enough where we just got so used to her that she's become a friend. But she and I and anybody who asks, we have no idea how she gets through as often as she does.
1: And she plays whether it's 20 or... That's right. 500.
0: And she does, so. And I don't mean to say it like this, but she doesn't win that often, so this is really cool for her.
1: Way to go, Nance.
0: $140. So we started at a base amount. We'll see if we can grow today or if we can get some back-to-back winners. We've got a brain starter on the way just past 6:30 here.
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0: Ben and Jerry's has launched a new line of... You're not going to guess.
1: Not ice cream, I bet.
0: Pillowcases.
1: Hey!
0: Called Ice Dreams. Each pillowcase goes in the freezer for 2 hours. Mm-hmm. Someone walks in your house and they say, what's going on in here? Then it slips over a pillow for a cool sleep. The Ice Dreams come in three designs inspired by cookie dough, fish food, and half-baked.
1: They're biggies.
0: My Lanta has released a pumpkin spice and apple, spiced apple cider antacid.
1: Oh, jeez.
0: Was that the last thing left? Somebody check. Is that the last thing we have in
1: just when you think you're
0: up?
1: Done.
0: The products are available in stores and online. Reactions on online include one person asking, is this fake? Because it sounds like it should be.
1: And then another, is this necessary?
0: Somebody who needs the pumpkin spice Mylanta, Joey Chestnut. He's in Wisconsin, man. He ate 8 pounds of brats, cheese curds, sauerkraut, and a Bavarian pretzel in less than 10 minutes at a Wisconsin Timber Rattlers game in Grand Chute.
1: Sure sounds like a Wisconsin menu.
0: Now, check this out. The team hosted the challenge during the Brattoberfest weekend, honors, obviously, German heritage. Chestnut competed against two pairs of contestants who had to combine their efforts to finish the same platter.
1: Two on one?
0: Yeah. He's taking a both. Chestnut said the bunless brats were easier to eat than hot dogs because they were, and I love the description, juicier and greasier.
1: Thank you, brats.
0: Mm. He was more concerned about the cheese curds because he previously lost a cheese curd eating competition at the Wisconsin State Fair.
1: Hanging his head in shame.
0: You come to Wisconsin and try and out-eat some people like us. It's not a walk in the park, but he did against two people. That is pretty impressive. I don't know if we talked about this or not, but Mountain Dew has launched their own soap. Are you thinking about this?
1: I think so.
0: It's at Walmart. Fans are flocking to buy Mountain Dew body wash and Mountain Dew soap bar. Both smell exactly like Mountain Dew. People online react with mixed feelings. One commenter said, it smells like paint. While another added, hide this from the gamers.
1: All right.
0: Kind of funny. Things you need to know this morning. 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
11: It was a struggle last night for the Brewers. There's no doubt about that. They fell in game one of their four-game series against the Cubs last night, 17-3. Kyle Harrison struggled from the start and didn't last four innings, giving up 9 earned runs and 5 home runs. Andrew Vaughn ended up pitching the final 2 innings and gave up 7 earned runs. The Brewers will look to bounce back tonight in game 2 of this series, but it will be another tough test. Robert Gasser is getting the start for the Brewers, while the Cubs will be starting Matthew Boyd. First pitch is at 6:40. The Twins, meanwhile, defeated the Tigers last night 11-1. To football, the Packers did not claim anyone on waivers yesterday after Sunday's cutdown day. They did start to fill out the practice squad, though, announcing the signing of 13 players, with all of them spending time with the Packers this offseason. And that's a quick look at your sports. For Sports Talk 105.1, I'm Dan Casper.
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1: 7-Eleven just announced that they are launching a huge new electric vehicle charging network. 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

0: 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Good morning. It is 6:41. We're going to hear from our 13 First Alert meteorologist, Eric Allman. A little foggy start to the day, but with the pink hue in the eastern sky, kind of pretty out there. But the thermometer's going to creep again today. Should be stopping at 77. Mother Nature says, hold my beer, 89. But the good news is, even though the dew point and temp are almost identical right now, not as much humidity as the day wears on. That's the good news. We'll hear from Derek coming up in just a second here.
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0: Had a pretty big winner yesterday in Nancy from Rural Fall Creek. Congrats. Today we started at our base amount. We're going to see if we're going to start growing a jackpot or if we're going to spread the wealth. Here's what we're working on today. I think this is doable. You know, it's always a lot easier when I'm staring at the answer, but I think everyone's at least going to have a guess on this one. It's interesting. $20 on a Hy-Vee card. Here we go. People were asked, besides a significant other, okay, take that off the table. What's something you are still searching for the perfect one of? Number one answer is what we're looking for, and it would be my answer too. Still in the search. What do you think it is? I think we can do this. 715-835-WAX. First person calling. I'm looking at the phones lit up. I will answer that. We'll see if that person is getting the job done. If not, we'll move on to the second caller. If that person can't do it, I'm sure you all have good guesses. Then we'll move to the text line so you can start getting your guesses. I just haven't found the perfect one, the perfect blank. What do you think we're talking about? 715-835-WAX again. We're taking a significant other off the table. But we'll go back and grab that first text. That wasn't mentioned as far as the guest in our first two phone callers, if we get that far. And then we'll start reading your text, too, after 7 o'clock, because I always love seeing what's on your mind. Put your first name and where you're from, if you'd like. Likely a little shout-out, but once again, $20 on a Hy-Vee card. People were asked, besides a significant other, what's something you are still searching for the perfect one of? What do you think it is? Good luck. Brain starter begins.
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4: Well, good morning. Here's what we're learning today. We'll start in Barron County, where charges are being filed against a woman accused of battling officers as they tried to rescue her at a beach. Reports say Honey Blackhoon had appeared to be in distress and unresponsive in the water over the weekend. This was about 4 a.m. First responders made their way to her, at which point she reportedly kicked and punched them. Police say alcohol was a factor in the incident, as Blackhoon now faces charges that include disorderly conduct and battery to public officers. Well, what the flock? Flock cameras, what are they and where do we fall on it? We'll show you different sides so you can decide, as those are those automated license plate reader systems that are sometimes used in neighborhoods to get some data on public roads. On one hand, police in Cumberland say those license plate cameras, or flock cameras as they're sometimes called, were help used to track down a suspect in a recent armed robbery. It happened in the middle of last week when someone who had arranged to meet an individual they connected with online met the person to make a purchase, and then, according to the report, the supposed seller pulled out a gun and stole $300 from the victim before leaving the scene. It was flock cameras that were used to track down the suspect, who was later arrested in Eau Claire County. Though on the other side of the argument, the ACLU of Wisconsin is now welcoming changes to how certain areas use those. As the mayor in Milwaukee says that detectives will no longer have access to flock systems, and the department gives the responsibility to supervisors only, and they'll be able to use equipment for investigating Part 1 crimes, things like homicide, rape, burglary. With the ACLU going on to say the system remains an incredibly invasive technology and should require a warrant to use. And the conversation on both sides of those flock cameras continue in the state. Well, if you have to fill up at the pump, little bit of good news. We're in the down direction. You may have noticed that on the marquees around town. Right now, AAA reports here in Eau Claire, the average price of regular fuel is about $3.80 a gallon. If you're traveling the Badgerland here in Wisconsin, we're hanging out at about $3.82 a gallon. And the new backpacks, the shoes that you're going to keep clean this year, the pencils that have that sharp tip, the crayons that aren't broken. Oh, the honeymoon phase. Are the back to school feels over?
5: Teachers say the excitement of the new school year typically wears off 2 to 3 weeks into the academic year. Week one is the honeymoon phase, week two, homework, and by week six, the first wave of exams and projects. Experts say somewhere between week three and six, burnout and exhaustion typically sets in, and parents have to deal with alarm battles, meltdowns, and resistance. So be ready. It's coming. I'm Bree Tennis.
6: Back to school to prove to Dad that I'm not a fool.
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0: clouds and sunshine, or afternoon high near 90 degrees. Tonight becoming mostly cloudy, showers and storms late down to 64. Any lingering showers taper off early tomorrow morning, temperatures topping out in the mid-80s. On 13 First Alert, meteorologist Derek Dahlman.
1: Thank you so much, Derek. Fog lifting a little bit, at least in the camera angle I'm looking at. Oh, I see a nice little patch on the horizon there. We've got fog, 62 to start.
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1: And we're going to come back, get some guesses here for Brain Starter on a Tuesday morning. People were asked, besides a significant other, what's something you're still searching for, the perfect one of? We've got $20 and a Hy-Vee card. Going to come back, get your guesses next. It is Brain Starter on a foggy Tuesday morning on the 1st of September here. 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Good morning.

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1: $20 on a Hy-Vee car. An interesting question. I'm curious to see where you guys go with this. It is people were asked, besides its significant other, so take that off the board, what's something you are still searching for the perfect one of? Who's this?
2: Lori.
1: Good morning, Lori. You're becoming one of our regulars to the point where I remember you're the Stevens Point suburb of Plover, am I right?
2: Yes.
1: What is a plover? Plover's a bird, if I remember right, right?
2: Yes, it is.
1: All right. So, like, do you have this? Is that a mascot of your school? What's the mascot of the, what is the, you're the plover what?
2: The Plover Whiting Wildcats, actually.
1: Oh, you should be the Plover Plovers. That would be, and you have the birds.

0: is your mascot. Well, welcome to the program. What came to mind? What are people still in search of the perfect one of?
1: Body.
0: Oh, wow. I was wondering where we're going to go with this. Yes, we're still in search of, you mean for yourself or, you know, on someone else or both?
1: For yourself.
0: For yourself, yeah. We try, we still fail, we try again. Yeah, it would be nice, wouldn't it? That's not on there, but man, oh man, that is a fantastic guest. Always nice hearing from you.
1: Thank you.
0: Hi, Wexler 4. Who is this?
2: This is Kristen from Fall Creek.
0: From Fall Creek. I know what your mascot is. The Fall Creek Crickets, right?
2: That's right.
0: Do you follow the Crickets football team? Do you know how they're starting out? They must have a couple games under their belt.
2: Well, I sort of follow them, but I shouldn't reveal I work for a different school district, so I'm not going to say which one. So.
0: Okay, let's hear it. No one's listening. What school what school do you work for?
2: I'm in the Eau Claire School District.
0: Okay. And Memorial, so, North, yeah. Or what do you... Okay, well...
2: No, I'm at DeLong Middle School.
0: Okay. And do you have a mascot?
2: Yeah, we're the DeLong Knights.
0: The Knights. I like that. That sounds nice and
2: yep,
0: legal.
2: Once a night, always a night.
0: Oh, I like that. Okay, all right. We're finding out team mascots today. Kristen from Fall Creek. Lori had a great guess here. Wasn't even know we're going to go in that direction. She said the perfect body. I'm like, wow, that was a great guess.
2: But
0: that wasn't even on here. So
2: oh,
0: I think,
2: wow.
0: Yeah, wasn't that a good guess? What came to mind? What came to mind for you?
2: For me? Oh, now I've just revealed to you where I worked, but the perfect job.
0: Well, hey, let's say you have it. You found it. You have achieved it. You've got the perfect job, we'll say,
2: yes.
0: Okay? I'm going to save all this.
2: Okay.
0: Wow, that's a great... You guys, I think I maybe should have said these are more physical objects on this list than bodies and jobs. So, no, that's not on here. But, yeah, you guys have some great, great guests. I love your guests. I love chatting with you.
2: Thank you.
0: Let's go to the text line, and we scroll back and find Deb from Marshfield, one of our frequent texters. Good morning, Deb. How are things in central Wisconsin? She says a car. Okay, so she used one of the physical items, and these are all, yeah, physical things. We would have helped the direction if I would have started with that, but a lot of the texts look like these are physical things. So number one answer is you're in search of the perfect. I told you I'm in search of this all my years, still looking for the perfect pillow. You know what I mean? Do you have it? Because everyone has different likes and needs when it comes to a pillow, but I'm like, oh man, I would love to have. I've bought many, many, still haven't found the perfect pillow. That's number one. We're going to go over your guesses just past 7 o'clock here with Morgan, and then we're also going to go over the rest of this top 10 list. We always post it on the morning show page at waxradio.com.
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0: All right, there's a pizza shop owner in the Bronx. His name is Daniel Romano. Sounds very Bronx, too, when you hear him talking here. He decided to help a hungry woman who he found eating out of the trash.
4: I grabbed her by the hand, and I led her to the pizzeria, and I went in the oven, and I got her a fresh slice, and I put it in the oven, gave it to her, sat down. She started crying. I said, don't cry, eat. I said, it's not a problem. I don't want you eating out of a garbage. So I came up with the concept, feed people that are hungry. Right now, I think this world is shut. I think there's too much hate. There's too much... aggravation, there's too much negativity. Why not put a smile on someone's face?
0: After the woman ate, he put up a handwritten sign inviting anyone that's hungry to come in for a free slice of pizza and water. 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Isn't that just a heartwarming story? It's a slice of pizza and amazing how much that can help. And other people who say, I want to help too. So it's a great story. That's your Good Stuff story this morning, brought to you by Wisconsin Credit Union.
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0: Good morning, West and Central Wisconsin. This is Neil McCoy, and you've got Alex Edwards and the Wax Morning Show here. And just like I do, they start each morning by saying the Pledge of Allegiance.
1: Wax 104.5 stands for America. That's why every morning just after 7, we feature a different area school class reciting the Pledge of Allegiance. Here's your morning Pledge of Allegiance.
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Max 104.5, Blair Taylor, little ones, doing it today. And we're going to hear more from Blair Taylor. We're going to find out what their menu item is today as we have the return of the School Lunch Food Fight. So we've got them as the first day champ yesterday. 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Also, we're going to go over your texts and the list for Brain Starter next. Good morning. 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

0: Wax 104.5, maybe you've heard of her. Her name is Ella. Ella Langley is her name. Umbrella.
1: Ella. I think she's going to make it, that one.
0: Her song, Truth in Texas.
1: Oh my gosh, history.
0: is the first non-holiday single to spend 20 weeks at number one on the Billboard.
1: That?
0: This isn't the country chart. This is the all format of all the songs on the charts. They're all, you know, they compile all of those, and she's done that now for 20 weeks. And the only thing in her way now of all time, of course, is that pesky Mariah Carey song. You can hear they're starting to thaw her out right about now.
1: Uh-huh.
0: It's September 1st. All I Want for Christmas Is You. And that is at 22 weeks. So it's doable for Ella to...
1: How would we feel about that taking over?
0: I think it's good. There's got to be non-consecutive weeks, right?
1: Because mm-hmm.
0: there's no way Office Core and I talked about this. There's no way Mariah Carey's song was number one. People were listening to that for 22 weeks. I hope not. Because that's what? 5.5 months?
1: That's got to
0: be non-consecutive. All right. I think she's going to do okay. Let's go over the answer and your guesses and everything for our brain starter. Interesting question today. We had $20 on a Hy-Vee card and had you in search of the perfect what?
1: All right.
0: Okay, so here's how the question read. As you can tell, they've got too many papers here. Hang on. Okay, it's not that easy. All right, I got it. People were asked, besides a significant other, take that off the board. What's something you're still searching for the perfect one of?
1: Avocado.
0: Okay. Oh, that's a good one. And we had some good guesses. We had some great guesses. We had Lori from Plover.
2: Body.
0: Yeah.
1: You got it, Lori.
0: And we had Kristen from Fall Creek.
3: The perfect job.
0: Perfect job. And then I said, I maybe should have said that these were actual physical things.
1: Like an avocado.
0: Yeah. Deb from Marshfield said car. That wasn't on
1: that's a good one.
0: But this is near and dear to my heart, too, because I am still in search of the perfect pillow.
1: Mm.
0: You, too. We both are. Well, you think you might have found them.
1: I found them at a hotel.
0: How many have we bought in our...
1: They're not the same. I don't know why.
0: You got them, and then you're like, yeah, maybe. Yeah. And
1: they're
0: you
1: not.
0: Don't know until you've tried them for night after night after night,
1: yeah.
0: You know, until this is good, and I still haven't
1: found
0: them.
1: It's the weirdest phenomenon. The best pillows I've ever found are at random hotels.
0: Yeah.
1: We've even scanned the tags to try to recreate them, but nope, that's not how it works. You can't.
0: A lot of times they won't sell the pillows that they sell to the hotels. They won't tell you what they are because the hotel won't
1: tell you. Well, mission accomplished because, man, the hotel pillows... It's a hit.
0: We just can't live in our home anymore. Some good guesses here from Debbie from Chippewa Falls. Perfect house.
1: Okay, yeah.
0: That makes sense. Someone didn't send their name and said perfect pair of shoes.
1: Good one.
0: Scott from Spencer said the perfect cell phone. That's interesting. Molly from Bruce, here we go. Perfect mattress or pillow. So she was in there.
1: Thank you, Molly.
0: First. Chase said the perfect dog or pet.
1: Aw, they're all perfect.
0: Mary from Chippewa Falls said car or truck. Donna from Rural Owen. Good guess. You said vacation spot.
1: Hey.
0: That's a good guess. So pillow is number one. Number two is a perfect pair of jeans.
1: Yes.
0: Number three, something us guys don't know anything about, but apparently you women are in search of the perfect bra.
1: Mm-hmm.
0: Perfect mattress. Number four, shoes. Number five, recliner. Yeah, I don't think I've... At least I think I found the perfect recliner yet. Perfect pen. We've got a good one here. Cora, Office Cora says, don't steal those.
1: No, she keeps them in her office.
0: Really good pens. Those are hard to come by. Perfect skincare or moisturizer. I didn't know.
1: Oh, yeah, good one.
0: Perfect toothbrush. That's a good one.
1: Mm-hmm.
0: And then the perfect sunglasses. Also on that list for the top 10. All right, we'll be back tomorrow. We've got a new question, $40, and then we always post these on the morning show page at waxradio.com.
4: It's time for the school lunch food fight.
0: We're back. Day number two of the school lunch food fights 2026-2027 season. And Blair Taylor Wildcats already racked up a win yesterday. Today, they have got, this is one of those good stick to your ribs ones. That's always a tough one. Popcorn chicken.
1: Okay.
0: Mashed potatoes and gravy.
1: Sure.
0: And corn. This is like the KFC bowl, isn't it?
1: That'll fuel you up for recess.
0: They got the WG dinner roll and mandarin oranges. That is a good, solid offering right there, Blair Taylor. That is going up against whoever you have as a challenger.
1: Well, put your ear to the ground and hear those crickets chirp. We're going to Fall Creek, guys. And I'm going to start right at the bottom where we go milk, like always. Thank you, farmers. White or chocolate. Guess what our grain options today are?
0: Grain options?
1: Yeah, a dinner roll or cream-filled chocolate cupcake.
0: That's
1: grains
0: not the entree,
1: for the
0: is it?
1: Win.
0: Is that the entree?
1: No, we're going through options. Fruit, blueberries with topping, fresh fruit, vegetables, guess what we have? Mixed, garden, or au gratin potatoes
0: okay.
1: into it.
0: Or chocolate cupcake.
1: And we're going to go nuggies or a jumbo corn dog. Now, because you have chicken.
0: Popcorn chicken.
1: I think I'm going to go jumbo corn dog with au gratin potatoes, blueberries, and let's put the grain option of a cream-filled chocolate cupcake on there.
0: All right.
1: Way to go, Crickets.
0: Already got a first vote for popcorn chicken for Blair Taylor. We do best two out of three. You text in.
1: Jumbo corn dog.
0: And we have got popcorn chicken, Blair Taylor, popcorn chicken, KFC bowl. So a nice
1: That's kind of what you're putting together there. Yeah, yeah, I suppose, with the mashed potatoes and
0: so
1: corn.
0: So two wins in a row now for the Blair Taylor Wildcats. We always love when you're a part. Obviously, we take your text to determine our winner of our silly little game, but we also like when you suggest a school. So
1: yeah, let us know what you have coming up.
0: Menu, let us know. You can always text us right in the studio, 715-835-9299. All right, it is 7:15. We'll talk weather. Right now it's news time.
1: Good job, Blair Taylor and Crickets. You enjoy your cream-filled chocolate cupcakes today. We'll start with headlines that keep us pretty close to our area, and that includes a little bit of a road trip. We'll start in the Cumberland area in Barron County, where charges are now filed against a woman accused of battling officers after they tried to rescue her from the beach. Reports say Honey Blackcoon appeared to be in distress and unresponsive in the water about 4 a.m. on Saturday. First responders made their way to her, at which point she reportedly kicked and punched them. Police say alcohol was a factor in the incident. She now faces charges including disorderly conduct and battery to public officers. In other headlines, a 31-year-old Chippewa man is arrested for a second OWI. This was all after a chase. It came from driving complaints on Highway 53 in Barron County, eventually leading to a pursuit through Rice Lake, ending in Cameron on County Highway SS. That's when 31-year-old from Chippewa, Stephen Bierman, was arrested, now a second OWI on that charge. And many people across the state are seeing a little bit of a dip at the pump. So if you do go to fill up the vehicle, just a little bit lower than we were. In Eau Claire, we're about $3.80 a gallon. In La Crosse, you're about 13 cents lower than a week ago. And the average across the Dairyland right now, if you're traveling Wisconsin, you can expect to pay about $3.82 a gallon. And you could always find more headlines. 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I'm Morgan McCarthy, and you're waking up with Wax 104.5.
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9: Patchy dense fog is developing across portions of western Wisconsin early this morning, so you do want to make sure to use caution and remember to have those headlights on. Through the rest of the day as we welcome in September, we are going to have a mix of clouds and sunshine, our afternoon high near 90 degrees, tonight becoming mostly cloudy, showers and storms late down to 64, any lingering showers taper off early tomorrow morning, temperatures topping out in the mid-80s. On 13 First Alert, meteorologist Derek Dolman.
0: Thank you so much, Derek. Yeah, temperature starting to climb a little bit. Still some fog out there, but we're at 65. On our way to close to 90 again today. We've got random tids and bits. It's Tuesday, which means we're going to play the feud coming up. Wax 104.5. Another

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12: 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At least the calendar has a month ending in Burr, and we've got four Burr months. We start them, but it's meteorological autumn. The only person that didn't get the memo doesn't have the calendar. Mother Nature close to 90 for a high today, as you heard, a little fog, but then some sunshine. Not as humid today, so that's going to be the plus. But welcome to September. It is Tuesday, which means we're going to play The Feud. I've got a nice little prize package. Morgan needs some help. Play a game with us. 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Don't even have to win. We would love to hear from you, and always love when you're a part of the show.
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12: Categories romance and chocolate are in the air. Chess Champ computer chips and also phantom side effects are categories.
14: Things that make you go,
12: A study showed customers in a bookstore were 3.48 times more likely to browse romantic books if the store smelled like chocolate, and 5.93 times more likely to buy them. Okay, something about chocolate and books. Who knew? It's been more than two decades since a human has beaten a computer in a chess tournament. Just don't see that happening anymore, you know? Two decades. And finally, placebos can cause side effects. This is known as the nocebo effect, and it can involve nausea, drowsiness, and allergic reactions. This can occur because a person was expecting to experience side effects. Is that crazy or what?
15: Things that make you go,
12: We always post these along with my morning show. We always post these along with my socials, I should say, on the morning show page. You can all see them right there on the homepage at waxradio.com. All right, Morgan's going to need some help here. We've got the feud. I've got McDonald's goodies, some Micah movie passes. We're going to get our feud contestant coming up. Wax 104.5. Good morning.

0: 7. Welcome to the day. Welcome to the month. It's September. Doesn't feel like it, but it looks like it if you're looking at the calendar.
1: Calendar, the not calendar. Thermometer. Right. You have to go by the calendar.
0: Well, say, yeah, it's September. Yeah. Mother Nature says, oh, no. Hold my beer because I'm going to keep this summer thing going. 89 today. We're going to hear with its sunny skies and temperature climate. But we're going to hear from Derek. Not as humid, which will be the good
1: news. That's something.
0: Are you okay? You spent 30 seconds rubbing your eyes.
1: I don't know what's going on.
0: It's Tuesday.
1: It's like cartoon.
0: That's what you were doing.
1: I can't quite figure out. That's like a really my life? That's what I'm trying to figure out.
0: It's like a three-second job, and you were really just going.
1: Turns out I opened my eyes, and this is it. This is what it's come to.
0: We had an interesting topic for our brain starter. Then we got people starting in with interesting things because I kind of made a mistake with it anyway. The topic, if you're just tuning in, we play our little trivia game just past 6:30 and then get the answers and then the list and all that. But it was, what is something besides a significant other that people are still in search of the perfect one of?
1: Mm-hmm.
0: And we had guesses of a body and a job. And I'm like, oh, we're talking to more actual physical items. Because the answer was pillow, which I agree 100%.
1: That's a good answer.
0: So we had good guesses, and we had vacation spot, we had dog.
1: Avocado.
0: Right, you said avocado, I said I agree with pillow. But then you guys started, you kept going on this too. I like this, who is this? Tara from Eau Claire. She said the perfect spatula.
1: That's a great answer.
0: I do have the perfect spoon that I use for just about everything in our house. It's got a wooden handle, it's got a little wider, I don't know what you call it. Head spoon area, and it's like my favorite spoon, so I think I found that, but not a perfect spatula. It's just not too floppy, not too stiff.
1: I love Brittany's answer. She said perfect hoodie. Yes, there's no such
0: right.
1: thing.
0: Oh, I don't know. I don't have one, but I know what it would be.
1: And the hunt for a perfect hoodie.
0: Yeah, because it can't be too tight on the neck, and the hood can't be too baggy on the back because you know what you want, but have you found it? The sleeves can't be too tight. It can't be too tight.
1: And it's usually someone else's.
0: Right.
1: It's just a matter of whether or not you can get your hands on it.
0: I like Nick from Chippewa Falls. Now we're talking. The perfect taco place. He says, I found good tacos. I found fine tacos. I have not found I'd move closer tacos. So I like these. You can keep them coming. Is there something you're still in this? Maybe you're just opening up your mind now. Something you're still in search of the perfect one of? Love to hear from you. You can text us. So you need the phone lines. Text us 715-835-WAX.
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0: All right. While you were rubbing your eyes, got the board built.
1: All right.
0: We're ready to play The Feud. Who wants to play with us today? You just become a part of the show. Well, you know, you listen, so you're a part of the show. But we love when you actually interact with us. And we'll be nice. I'll be nice. Morgan's always nice, but I'll be nice. And then we give you prizes just for playing. And it's The Feud. Topics are pretty generic. We'll get the board ready. We've got 5 answers on the board. And just for playing, we're going to get you some deliciousness from McDonald's.
1: Hey.
0: Bunch of Mike on movie passes. 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
1: We're a team.
0: 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We would love for you to do that. It is The Feud on a Tuesday morning. 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
10: It was a struggle last night for the Brewers. There's no doubt about that. They fell in game one of their four-game series against the Cubs last night, 17-3. Kyle Harrison struggled from the start and didn't last four innings, giving up 9 earned runs and 5 home runs. Andrew Vaughn ended up pitching the final 2 innings and gave up 7 earned runs. The Brewers will look to bounce back tonight in game two of this series, but it will be another tough test. Robert Gasser is getting the start for the Brewers, while the Cubs will be starting Matthew Boyd. First pitch is at 6:40. The Twins, meanwhile, defeated the Tigers last night 11-1. To football, the Packers did not claim anyone on waivers yesterday after Sunday's cutdown day. They did start to fill out the practice squad, though, announcing the signing of 13 players, with all of them spending time with the Packers this offseason. And that's a quick look at your sports. For Sports Talk 105.1, I'm Dan Casper.
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1: I'm always trying to invent the next big thing, you know. 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

0: 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I don't know. Maybe that's just the way you start September 1st with the beer in your hand at 7:41, right, Mark?
1: Yeehaw.
0: And not judging. You got an extra
1: September
0: one.
1: September beer.
0: There you go. I like it. The beer months. Just September beer, October beer, November beer, December beer. People celebrate that way. We were talking about this, kind of branching off from our brain starter question, which was something that people are still in search of the perfect one of. Mm-hmm. We were thinking of stuff like pillows. You said avocado, which was a great guess.
1: I think avocado.
0: But then you guys started chiming in, too. Things you're still in search of the perfect one of.
1: I like this one. We have Terry from Edgar saying, I'm still in search of the perfect cell phone plan with a perfect cell phone reception. Well, if you live in Edgar, you might have similar struggles to what we have in Boyceville. So.
0: I always think more, when I'm talking on the phone, which I don't do, you know, when I'm off the air very much at all, I'm a pacer.
1: Yes.
0: So I always think you're adopting my habit of pacing, but no, you're just trying to find the perfect
1: cell. I got to hold one leg up, get out on the porch. Jamie, the perfect sneeze.
0: Oh. Yes. Steve from Medford kind of, not just the perfect pillow, the perfect pillow temperature. I always said if I ever write my biography, and I'm not, because I don't have enough interesting things to do, my biography would be called In Search of the Cool Side of the Pillow. Because I flip my pillow a lot. Now what I have is this, and I've done that all my life. You know, you wake up, you kind of roll around, and you flip it over, the cool side. But we have pillows now that I'm trying, and it's not the perfect one, but it's like a contour neck. But there's only one side that has the contour. So the other side, nothing. But I want to flip it, but I can't because only one side. I got
1: this
0: problems.
1: This is you right now. In the middle of summer, speaking of issues, this hits with you. Jerry from Bruce said the perfect fly swatter.
0: Oh, man. I had one. I bought two of them. I don't know what happened to them.
1: Yeah, but you just walk around the house like it's a weapon.
0: Oh, yeah.
1: I swat at people.
0: By this time of the
1: swearing.
0: Year, I get really good. Like, if there was a fly swatter competition, it'd be good. But I found one once, had a really good handle, and it had, like, a leather swatter part to it.
1: Uh-huh.
0: I got two of them. I don't know where you put them.
1: Clearly. It's a conspiracy, you guys.
0: The perfect cereal bag opening.
1: Oh, yes. Without any rips or tears down the side. Just
0: like
1: off the top.
0: Like we always say, we need someone to Ziploc to get all of the cereal people and combine their efforts here.
1: Here's a good one. Yeah, perfect banana. So true.
0: That's the same as avocado.
1: So true. There's a sweet
0: window.
1: Spot.
0: Small window, and if you're too early, it's bad. If you miss it, you miss it.
1: If you miss it, you got to make bread.
0: If you've got any more of those, you can text avocado bread. You can text us 715-835-WAX. The feud on the way, and Derek Dolman coming up next. It's news time.
2: 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Here's Morgan McCarthy with the news.
1: Well, good morning. Here's what we're learning today. We'll start in Barron County, where charges are being filed against a woman accused of battling officers as they tried to rescue her at a beach. Reports say Honey Blackhoon had appeared to be in distress and unresponsive in the water over the weekend. This was about 4 a.m. First responders made their way to her, at which point she reportedly kicked and punched them. Police say alcohol was a factor in the incident, as Blackhoon now faces charges that include disorderly conduct and battery to public officers. Well, what the flock? Flock cameras, what are they and where do we fall on it? We'll show you different sides so you can decide, as those are those automated license plate reader systems that are sometimes used in neighborhoods to get some data on public roads. On one hand, police in Cumberland say those license plate cameras, or flock cameras as they're sometimes called, were help used to track down a suspect in a recent armed robbery. It happened in the middle of last week when someone who had arranged to meet an individual they connected with online met the person to make a purchase. And then, according to the report, the supposed seller pulled out a gun and stole $300 from the victim before leaving the scene. It was flock cameras that were used to track down the suspect, who was later arrested in Eau Claire County. Though on the other side of the argument, the ACLU of Wisconsin is now welcoming changes to how certain areas use those. As the mayor in Milwaukee says that detectives will no longer have access to flock systems, and the department gives the responsibility to supervisors only, and they'll be able to use equipment for investigating Part 1 crimes. Things like homicide, rape, burglary. With the ACLU going on to say the system remains an incredibly invasive technology and should require a warrant to use. And the conversation on both sides of those flock cameras continue in the state. Well, if you have to fill up at the pump, little bit of good news. We're in the down direction. You may have noticed that on the marquees around town. Right now, AAA reports here in Eau Claire, the average price of regular fuel is about $3.80 a gallon. If you're traveling the Badgerland here in Wisconsin, we're hanging out at about $3.80. to a gallon.
3: And the new backpacks, the shoes that you're going to keep clean this year, the pencils that have that sharp tip, the crayons that aren't broken. Oh, the honeymoon phase. Are the back to school feels over?
4: Teachers say the excitement of the new school year typically wears off 2 to 3 weeks into the academic year. Week one is the honeymoon phase, week two, homework, and by week six, the first wave of exams and projects. Experts say somewhere between week 3 and 6, burnout and exhaustion typically sets in, and parents have to deal with alarm battles, meltdowns, and resistance. So be ready. It's coming. I'm Bree Tennis.
5: Back to school to prove to Dad that I'm not a fool. Now you're all in big, big trouble.
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0: 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Good morning.
12: Good morning.
0: Talking to you, it was sometime last week, maybe later in the week, and everyone's like, what are you doing? And you're like, we're putting up our fall decorations.
12: And, yeah.
0: And I'm like, you're a little early, and then you reminded me that the fall decorations get a very short window at the Dahlman household because the Christmas stuff comes out early.
12: Yeah, like 2 weeks from now, we're pulling that tree out, baby.
0: Fall decorations, like, look at me, wait, where are we going?
12: And there they go.
0: All right, let's talk about the summer that was since we started meteorological autumn today on September 1st. Yep. I'm going to guess. I think it's pretty

of rainfall. Yes, we were running a deficit of just over 9/10 of an inch, and it certainly shows in the drought conditions as those continue to unfortunately worsen here across much of western Wisconsin. The good news is we are tracking some meaningful rainfall as soon as later tonight through early tomorrow morning. But before we get there, we do have to deal with some patchy dense fog out the door early this morning. We do have a dense fog advisory in effect for Barron and Rusk counties through 9 o'clock this morning. So just be aware of that. Through the rest of the day, we are going to have a mix of sun and clouds out there. It is going to be another warm one, eventually reaching up to a high of 89. As we head into tonight, partly to mostly cloudy, we are going to have the chance of showers, even a few thunderstorms after midnight through early tomorrow morning. And especially if you live south of Eau Claire, do want to make sure to stay weather aware. There is a low end risk of severe weather. The primary concerns would be for gusty winds, large hail, and heavy rainfall. Eventually, we are going to cool off to a low of 64 before rising back up to the mid-80s as we head into tomorrow, partly to mostly sunny through the day. Meanwhile, Thursday and Friday, we'll find ourselves in the mid to upper 80s. Both days will feature small chances of showers and thunderstorms. And finally, as we head into the Labor Day weekend, for now, it is shaping up mostly dry, partly sunny skies, and those temperatures still above average in the 80s. Right now in Eau Claire, it's currently 65 degrees. On 13 First Alert, meteorologist Derek Dahlman.

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0: 715. Yeah, going back to grab that one. Thanks for the request at 715-835. Wax, little king of country right there, George Strait. Well, it is September 1st, and Labor Day, late as it can be this year. It's coming up Monday, so I believe we are running the Get Your Entries Into Win My Mower with Union Trailer and Power Equipment for this week, and I'm going to check to see if we can make it through Monday. Because the reason I'm going to give you a little help here, because you can get one entry in each week. So if we extend it through Labor Day, you can get an extra entry in next week. I'm going to see if I can make that happen for you, because maybe you've been lax in your duties as far as getting those entries in all summer. Or maybe you've been really diligent but want to get an extra two, because somebody is going to drive this thing away sometime in September on a Thursday. We're all going to meet all of our qualifiers. Josh and me and the wax crew, we're going to meet. Somebody's going to win that mower. It is an Aaron's Icon. It is fantastic. It's been mine all summer. Treated it nicely. We're going to spiff it up. Somebody's going to win it. Get your entries in at waxradio.com.
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0: Let's find out who wants to play The Feud this morning. Hi, Wax 104. Who is this?
2: Mike.
0: Mike, good morning, Mike. Where's home for you?
2: Eau Claire.
0: From Eau Claire. Mike, what's your day looking like? If you were going to tell somebody what you're doing today, tell us. What do you got going on?
2: I am actually on my way to work.
0: Okay. And can you tell us what you do for a living?
2: I work at O'Reilly's.
0: O'Reilly's.
3: Auto parts. We're very impressionable, apparently.
0: That's right. Good answer. All right, you ready to play The Feud? Morgan needs help.
2: I am.
3: Let's find
0: out what we're reading for the board today. Board reads, name something that grows faster than you want it to. Okay. Got five answers on the board. Name something that grows faster than you want it to. We've got three strikes. You're the guest. You get to go first here.
2: Something that grows faster. Weeds?
3: Oh, that's a good one.
0: What did he say?
3: Weeds.
0: Oh, I didn't hear the S on that. I thought he said... Good answer. He's growing a little bit of weed. Is that on there? Number two, your lawn and weeds.
3: Right.
0: It's definitely on there. Whatever you're growing in your lawn, it's none of our business, Mike. All right, back over to you, Morgan.
3: Well, with all those social media pictures right now, I'm going to say what parents may be thinking. Those kiddos.
0: They grow up so fast. Yay! It's got to be on there. Is that on there? Number three, kids and babies grow up faster than you want them to. So we've got a good start there. Number two, lawn and weeds. Number two, kids and babies. We've got three answers left. No strikes. Back to you, Mike.
2: Oh, let's see. Vegetables?
0: Something like that. Is that on there?
3: No. Dang fast-growing zucchini.
0: That's right.
3: Can't get rid of them fast enough.
0: No.
3: I hear what you're saying, Mike.
0: Yeah.
3: I'm going to say, how about like fingernails, if you're trying to stay ahead of that?
0: Yeah,
3: you
0: gotta cut them all the time. Yeah. Yeah, that's a first-world problem.
3: Yeah, I know, right?
0: Constantly cutting my nails. Is that even on there? The number one answer.
3: All right.
0: So we got hair and nails growing faster than you want them to. Lawn and weeds, kids and babies. We've got two answers left up there. Give you a hint. Number four is also something on your body. Maybe around the holidays a little bit more.
3: Oh, well, we're on a team, Mike. What do you think? If you already said hair, that was my idea. But what about like your waistline?
2: There you go. That works.
0: Is that on there? Your belly and your weight at number four. Okay. All right, so you got one answer left. Name something that grows faster than you want it to. Hair and nails, number one. Lawn and weeds, two. Kids and babies, three. Four, belly and weight. Number five is all that is left. Something that grows, this is a tough one too at number five. Something that grows faster than you want it to. Yeah, this is kind of a gray area one though. Maybe I'll try and give you a
3: like
0: hint
3: a lie
0: here.
3: Or a rumor or something.
0: Well, that's a good one.
3: Yeah, he says with no in his eyes.
0: I think you could try
3: okay,
0: that.
3: You know what?
0: Give I might go ahead and see what happens.
3: Give us another hint then, Boardmaster.
2: I got nothing for you, Mark.
0: Got nothing. Something that grows fast. Well, it's a little tougher. Something that grows faster than you want it to. Maybe you notice it every time you open up an app and look at your bank account.
3: Debt,
0: she says.
3: I don't know, Mike. What do you think?
0: Disgustedly.
2: I got I have no idea.
0: There you go with that. Let's go with that. Yes, your debt.
3: Okay.
0: Your debt and your expenses, especially now, grows faster than you want them to. All right, great job, guys. We are going to get you, Mike. Morgan doesn't get to go to McDonald's or the movies because the prizes are all yours. How about that?
3: O'Reilly.
0: Auto parts. Thanks for calling. Thanks for playing this morning.
3: Thanks for tolerating.
0: Yeah.
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His boots like glass on a sawdust floor.

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0: Wax 104.5, good morning. Ella there, and welcome to September. We flipped the calendar page for us fall lovers. It feels like Christmas morning for a lot of us. Oh, no, I shouldn't say that. It looks on the calendar like Christmas morning.
1: Okay. By the thermometer.
0: Mother Nature's got no clue what's happening. It's going to be almost 90 again today. But Derek will tell us that the good news is that it's going to be a little less humid. It was quite sticky yesterday.
1: Soupy.
0: All right, we've been talking about this all morning. I thought this was going to be just relegated to the brain starter, something that you're in search of the perfect one of. And the number one answer was pillow.
1: Nice. And I got a text here, too, from Hy-Vee Katie. Said, the perfect donut. She said, my perfect donut's all the way in Nashville. Shout out to Five Daughters. The perfect donut locally would be nice.
0: There.
1: Yes.
0: That's a good one.
1: Good answer.
0: Jim from Bloom Ride. Jim, he's a regular. He's, yeah, I hear he says the perfect night's sleep.
1: Ha! Tell me how.
0: Yeah.
1: Let me guess. He kicked three dogs out of bed. There's your start.
0: Amanda from Spooner in search of the perfect comeback. Every argument, you always have it like the hours later. Or
1: it
0: the
1: hits
0: next
1: you
0: morning.
1: When you're in the vehicle, like 3 days later.
0: It's so good.
1: Then you want to try to start the fight again, just so you can say the thing.
0: Yeah,
1: take the bait.
0: Brenda from Eau Claire, the perfect remote control. Yes, that's
1: a
0: so
1: you
0: true.
1: Thing.
0: I have never found the perfect remote control. She says, big buttons, no mystery buttons, and it doesn't disappear into another dimension every night.
1: We've dropped ours so many times, the back just falls off it randomly
0: in the
1: now.
0: Living room.
1: Yeah,
0: I'm like, and you know, we're going to have to go to the, because it's a universal one, and I'm like, we're going to have to go to some tape, aren't we? And then we have another one that the back of the battery cover fell off, and I don't know where it's at. So now that's, we're due. But I don't know, that's the thing. Where do you start when you're looking for, that's maybe a due thing. This is interesting. Heidi from Cameron says, the perfect hard-boiled egg peel. I've had maybe four in my lifetime.
1: It's so true.
0: I still chase that high.
1: It's because you can almost get it off in one piece. Same thing with an orange.
0: Okay, from Eau Claire. This is our last one here. If you want to keep texting, you can. But what are you still in search of the perfect one? The perfect, she calls them house pants.
1: Oh, yeah.
0: Comfortable comfies. Enough for the couch, presentable enough to grab the mail without shame.
1: Mm-hmm.
0: And maybe a trip to Walmart.
1: I would also add perfect cup of coffee to that list.
0: House pants.
1: That can make or break. I'm always on the search for it.
0: Man, you should get together with Katie and the perfect coffee and donuts.
1: There you go.
0: I'll be over trying to get the battery in the back, pack in the back, on the back of my remote.
1: Jim's sleeping.
0: That's right. We're all having a good day here. Coming up, we'll do some Tinseltown talking, get you set for the entertainment stuff. And like I said, we'll check in with Derek Dolman about another hot day. But right now it's news time, Morgan.
1: And we'll start with headlines that don't move us too far away from our area. And that includes a second OWI after a chase for a Chippewa man. 31-year-old Stephen Bierman was recently arrested after calls came in about driving complaints on Highway 53. A trooper tried to track him down, and he took off. And that pursuit went through Rice Lake, eventually ending on County Road SS in Cameron and leading to the arrest of Bierman, again facing, among other things, a second OWI. In headlines that take us to Vernon County, an update now from a person dead, another injured after a two-vehicle crash that happened. Emergency crews responded on Friday, and we now know from Marathon County, 53-year-old Jennifer Lemmer was pronounced dead at the scene despite life-saving efforts. A 58-year-old man also involved in the deadly crash was taken to a local hospital with non-life-threatening injuries. The incident remains under investigation. Well, if you've been at the pump, you notice it's a little bit down. That's a direction we'd prefer to see gas going. And here in Eau Claire, we're about $3.80 a gallon. I think that's what Alex and I filled up with yesterday. Now, that's 24 cents less than a week ago. In La Crosse, about 13 cents less than they saw a week ago on the marquee. And if you're traveling Wisconsin, you can expect to pay about $3.82 on average here across the Badgerland. And those brand new backpacks, the shoes that let you run really fast, some sharp crayons with nothing broken yet. Are we still feeling the back to school vibe?
2: Teachers say the excitement of the new school year typically wears off 2 to 3 weeks into the academic year. Week one is the honeymoon phase. Week two, homework. And by week six, the first wave of exams and projects. Experts say somewhere between week 3 and 6, burnout and exhaustion typically sets in, and parents have to deal with alarm battles, meltdowns, and resistance. So be ready. It's coming. I'm Bree Tennis.
1: And hopefully you're having a good start to the back-to-school season here. We appreciate you starting it with us right here on Wax 104.5.
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7: A warm and somewhat muggy start to September on tap today, as we are going to have a mix of sun and clouds, our high temperature topping out near 90 degrees. As we go into tonight, partly to mostly cloudy, could see a few showers and thunderstorms, especially after midnight. We'll cool it off to a low of 64 degrees, aside from an early shower tomorrow, drying out partly to mostly sunny, temperatures in the mid-80s. On 13 First Alert, meteorologist Derek Dahlman.
0: Thanks so much, Derek. Got some fog in places out there. Should be lifting soon, but we're at 66. I'm going to request this song. I haven't heard it in a while. Kenny Chesney, Wax World 4.5.

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0: 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It's time for Tinseltown Talk with Office Cora on Wax 104.5.
1: All right, Office Cora had to run some errands, so I get the task to get you the entertainment news, the Hollywood news, the Tinseltown Talk this morning. Well, Lionel Richie, we just lost Dolly Parton. We can't lose any more icons. Lionel Richie checked himself into a hospital on Saturday after having trouble finishing a show. He's getting tests done, hopes to be released today. Keep in mind, remember he had this similar issue about a few months ago on the first night of this tour that was up in the Twin Cities? He had to do the exact same thing. Maybe time to slow it down, Mr. Lionel Richie. Miley Cyrus has dropped her last name from social media without an explanation, so it's just Miley. Maybe she thinks that she's on that level of a Madonna or somebody like, or a Dolly, but no. So she's done that. She seems to be teasing new music, so that could be it. Speaking of Dolly, though, her estate announced that Dolly Fest will go down next year in Nashville and London. It was something that Dolly planned to host for her 80th birthday, but which is a little while ago, but it had to be put on hold because of her health. Oh, Ella Langley, she just keeps going. Her Choosing Texas now has the longest run at number one for a non-holiday song. 20 weeks. Only a certain Mariah Carey Christmas ditty. I don't think you need me to even say it. I'm not going to play it yet. It's too soon. That has held the top spot longer than the Ella Langley. So that's 22 weeks. So she's getting close. Like we talked about last week when she hit 19. I think this is pretty doable for her, which is pretty cool. So she's doing pretty well. Here's something I just ran across. Even if you only listen to country, you know the song by Nirvana, Smells Like Teen Spirit. Well, this is like going back, okay? But they actually made a hot dance club song in 1992 out of that very rockin' song. They made a Smells Like Teen Spirit dance club song. This is for the real song. Can you imagine going to a club and jamming out? Do a little Seattle grunge with a thumpy beat. That managed to hit number 14 on the Billboard chart for the hot dance club songs. And one more thing. If you believe all of the American Idol contestants begin equally, you may be wrong. Former American Idol winner Philip Phillips, remember that name? He says that's not the case. He says some contestants are recruited by the show, so it's not an audition. They're like, come do it. Don't go through the same audition process and are guaranteed to make it to a certain point in the competition. Interesting. We'll see if American Idol has anything to say about that. All right, Upscore will be back tomorrow, and she'll be back with your Tinseltown Talk tomorrow right here on Wax 104.5.
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1: 7-Eleven just announced that they are launching a huge new electric vehicle charging network. 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

0: 5, it is time to check in with our 13 First Alerts. Meteorologist Eric Dahlman, good morning.
1: Good morning.
0: Happy Burr Month beginning.
1: Ah, finally. The wait has been so long-lasting.
0: Eric and I are so happy.
1: It's a great day for two reasons. We're in the Burr Month, and meteorological fall has officially begun.
2: No, so it would be like a birthday celebration.
0: Ah, I see what you did there. I see what you... Looking nice, but it's going to be warm again today, right?
1: Sure is, but a lot less humid compared to yesterday.
0: Okay,
1: so
0: we'll take that.
2: Like that. That's
0: take
2: good.
0: Every little bit we can out of Mother Nature, who is a summer lover, apparently, this year. We'll check in with you in just a second. Let's do this.
3: And now it's time for What Derek Digs with 13 First Alert meteorologist Derek Dahlman.
2: So I was recently listening to something, and turns out on death row, one of the most popular requests is fast food as a last meal.
0: Mm-hmm.
2: So
0: 20-piece chicken nuggets.
2: We're going to set you up. And what is your build your perfect last meal?
1: Well, this sure escalated quickly.
0: We got dark quick, didn't we, this morning?
1: Sure.
2: One more hot day, you guys.
1: I'm sorry it's so foggy out this morning.
0: You are going to be electrocuted any minute
1: now. Oh, my goodness.
0: But what are you going to eat?
1: All right. Well, I'm going to stuff my face until I just simply can't anymore. So let's go ahead and order those Angry Curds because we got to go out with
2: a
1: bang,
2: right? Custom meal. Okay, we got to travel to build this. Okay.
1: Yeah, we're going to go all over the place. So we're going to get one of those. I would like a cheese curd burger from Milwaukee Burger.
0: Yes. Mm-hmm.
1: Love one of those. I'll take my Asian zing wings, too, while we're at it.
0: Oh, we're really eating, aren't we?
1: Oh, we are. Let's go ahead and order some onion rings, too, and then we're going to top it all off with a Culver's Oreo cheesecake mixer.
2: Those are quite the DoorDash orders. That guy's putting miles on.
1: Yeah. There's going to be some questions as to why all these DoorDash drivers are showing up to the prison.
2: You guys want to know a couple of last meals, though, for notorious criminals? You can find that kind of thing out. You want to find out?
1: I would love to.
2: All right. So, Timothy McVeigh, remember Oklahoma City bombings?
1: Oh, yes.
2: 2 pints of mint chocolate chip ice cream.
0: Okay.
1: Holy moly.
2: John Wayne Gacy, a bucket of original KFC chicken.
0: Ooh, that might be good.
2: 12
0: too.
2: Fried shrimp.
0: I just eat the skin.
2: French fries, and a pound of strawberries.
1: Okay. Random.
2: Yeah, I know. And so far, no Angry Curds on the list.
0: No.
2: Yeah.
1: Okay,
2: sorry.
1: I'm curious for you two. We have some extra time here. What about you two? What's your final meals?
0: We were talking about how it's Burnt Ends Day. Mm-hmm. I might take just a really big
2: You're a pizza guy. Ends. You eat every day like it's your last day at the row when it goes to pizza.
1: Today's the day.
2: I better go stuff crust.
0: Somebody could be strapping me to a chair any minute now.
1: Or you give me a Jack's Pizza now.
2: Detroit style.
0: Okay, let's get out of that and get into the forecast. Fog sticking around for a little while, then the sun. But you said the good news is less humidity.
1: Yes, there's light at the end of the tunnel. We've already seen those dew points come down into the low and mid-60s, at least here in the Chippewa Valley. Now, if you live in our southern areas, unfortunately, you're still dealing with that Florida-like feel. And as we head through the day here, we are going to see those dew points hover right around 60 degrees, so a lot more bearable compared to yesterday. As we mentioned, we are dealing with patchy, dense fog out there early this morning, so just be mindful of that. And more importantly, remember to have those headlights on so that other vehicles can see you. Through the rest of our Tuesday, we are going to have a mix of clouds and sunshine. It will be a warm one once again, up to a high of 89 this afternoon. As we head into tonight, partly to mostly cloudy. After midnight, that's where we are going to have chances to see at least a few showers and thunderstorms, primarily along and south of I-94. And that being said, if you live south of Eau Claire, you do want to make sure to stay weather aware. We do have a low wind risk of severe weather overnight through early tomorrow morning. Main hazards would be gusty winds, large hail, and heavy rainfall. Eventually, we cool off to a low of 64 degrees. Otherwise, tomorrow, we'll find ourselves in the mid-80s, and that is going to come with partly to mostly sunny skies. Looking towards the end of the week, both Thursday and Friday, we'll be back in the mid to upper 80s. Both days will feature small chances of a couple of showers and thunderstorms around. Finally, as we head into Labor Day weekend. Overall, it is trending mostly dry. We're looking at partly sunny skies and those temperatures hovering in the 80s. On 13 First Alert, meteorologist Derek Dahlman.
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1: Ben and Jerry's has launched a new line of... You're not going to guess.
2: Not ice cream, I bet.
1: Pillowcases.
2: Hey!
1: Called Ice Dreams. Each pillowcase goes in the freezer for 2 hours. Mm-hmm. Someone walks in your house and they say, what's going on in here? Then it slips over a pillow for a cool sleep. The Ice Dreams come in three designs inspired by cookie dough, fish food, and half-baked.
2: They're biggies.
1: My Lanta has released a pumpkin spice and apple, spiced apple cider antacid.
2: Oh, jeez.
1: Was that the last thing left? Somebody check. Is that the last thing we have in
2: pumpkin spice? Just when you think you're done.
1: The products are available in stores and online. Reactions online include one person asking, is this fake? 'Cause

0: It sounds like it should be.
1: And then another, is this necessary?
0: Somebody who needs the pumpkin spice Mylanta, Joey Chestnut. He's in Wisconsin, man. He ate 8 pounds of brats, cheese curds, sauerkraut, and a Bavarian pretzel in less than 10 minutes at a Wisconsin Timber Rattlers game in Grand Chute.
1: Sure sounds like a Wisconsin menu.
0: Now, check this out. The team hosted the challenge during the Brattoberfest weekend, which honors, obviously, German heritage. Chestnut competed against two pairs of contestants who had to combine their efforts to finish the same platter.
1: Two on one.
0: Yeah, he's taking them both. Chestnut said the bunless brats were easier to eat than hot dogs because they were, and I love the description, juicier and greasier.
1: Thank you, brats.
0: Mm. He was more concerned about the cheese curds because he previously lost a cheese curd eating competition at the Wisconsin State Fair.
1: Hanging his head in shame.
0: You come to Wisconsin and try and out-eat some people like us. It's not a walk in the park, but he did against two people. That is pretty impressive. I don't know if we talked about this or not, but Mountain Dew has launched their own soap. Do you think about this?
1: I think so.
0: It's at Walmart. Fans are flocking to buy Mountain Dew body wash and Mountain Dew soap bar. Both smell exactly like Mountain Dew. People online react with mixed feelings. One commenter said, it smells like paint. While another added, hide this from the gamers.
1: All right.
0: Kind of funny. Things you need to know this morning. Wax 104.5.
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0: Hey, it's Alex for River Valley Weight Loss. Whew, we made it through another showing some skin season. Shorts, t-shirts, swimsuits, all those months when our clothes have a way of keeping us accountable. But now we're heading into putting on layers season. And this is where things can get dangerous. The sweatshirts come out, the jackets come out, and suddenly it's really easy to say, let it ride. I'll worry about it January 1st. And wait, do you smell that? Apple pie, game day nachos, Halloween candy, and Christmas cookies are already lurking right around the corner. This is the time of year when a lot of us just give up. But what if this year you didn't have to? 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

Nobody plays more country. Wax 104.5. Good morning. Thank you for having us on. I am Caitlin Clark. We'll have our 13 First Alert weather forecast out there. A lot of first days back to school. Have a great year.

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Choosing Texas, Ella Langley, Wax 104.5. Nobody plays more country. A lot of first days of school happening this morning. Oh, love seeing all the back-to-school photos. Just, where did the summer go? So good luck to all the teachers and staff and students and families out there.

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1: Sediment. It's kind of gross. 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I'm Michelle Magadant Skinner, candidate for state senate. When sand was choking Lake Altoona and when the local board failed to act, I found a 40-ton machine to clean it out for free because someone had to save our lake. 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
10: A warm and somewhat muggy start to September on tap today, as we are going to have a mix of sun and clouds, our high temperature topping out near 90 degrees. As we go into tonight, partly to mostly cloudy, could see a few showers and thunderstorms, especially after midnight. We'll cool it off to a low of 64 degrees, aside from an early shower tomorrow, drying out partly to mostly sunny, temperatures in the mid-80s. On 13 First Alert, meteorologist Derek Dahlman.

From 1994, that is Mary Chapin and Carpenter, Wax 104.5. We like to mix it up a little throwback before we give you new music. This is the latest from Morgan Wallen. It's called Been By Now.

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Tucker Wetmore, Brunette, Wax 104.5. Nobody plays more country. Coming up, we'll hear from Jody Messina and Riley Green. Right now, it's Jelly Roll.

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Nobody plays more country. Wax 104.5. Good morning. Thank you for having us on as we kick off the 10 o'clock hour. I'm Caitlin Clark. A lot of first days back to school happening today. I believe colleges start tomorrow. We're in it. We're in the fall, even though the temps feel like summer. We'll get a 13 first alert weather update in just a bit.

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8: A warm and somewhat muggy start to September on tap today, as we are going to have a mix of sun and clouds, our high temperature topping out near 90 degrees. As we go into tonight, partly to mostly cloudy, could see a few showers and thunderstorms, especially after midnight. We'll cool it off to a low of 64 degrees, aside from an early shower tomorrow, drying out partly to mostly sunny, temperatures in the mid-80s. On 13 First Alert, meteorologist Derek Dahlman.
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Nobody plays more country. Wax 104.5, that song from 1995. 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And don't forget, every Saturday night, we do play our favorite 90s at 9.

Wexon 4.5, nobody plays more country. I'm loving seeing all the back-to-school photos on social media. It's so fun to see how much everyone has grown over the summer. Everyone's getting so tall. And speaking of school and classmates, did you know that Kane Brown and Lauren Elena were classmates? Yeah, here they are now with What Ifs on Wexon 4.5.

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7: We need more working class folks to represent us in D.C. that aren't so far left or so far right. 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
11: Sue, what is your name again?
12: Rebecca Cook.
11: I've seen you.
12: I'm running against Derek Van Orden, so.
11: Oh.
12: Yeah.
11: Have my vote.
12: Thank you. Exactly. All right, have a good day, you guys.
13: Yeah, thank you.
7: I'm Rebecca Cook, candidate for Congress, and I approve this message. 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

Kenny Chesney, Carry On, Wax 104.5. Nobody plays more country. Thanks again for having us on. I am Caitlin Clark. We'll have our 13 First Alert weather forecast up ahead, plus music from Zach John King and Thomas Rhett with Jordan Davis. That's all after Lainey.

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17: ZipRecruiter. A warm and somewhat muggy start to September on tap today, as we are going to have a mix of sun and clouds, our high temperature topping out near 90 degrees. As we go into tonight, partly to mostly cloudy, could see a few showers and thunderstorms, especially after midnight. We'll cool it off to a low of 64 degrees, aside from an early shower tomorrow, drying out partly to mostly sunny, temperatures in the mid-80s. On 13 First Alert, meteorologist Derek Dahlman.

1993, that is Martina McBride with My Baby Loves Me, Wax 104.5. Nobody plays more country. I hope you're having a great day so far. Many schools kicking off that first day today.

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1: I don't know why I even keep this marker next to the other one. I started writing again in my permanent marker on my whiteboard. I'm like a little kid who doesn't learn his lesson, like keeps touching the stove.
2: I would feel less sorry for you, except the markers look nothing alike.
1: No.
2: One of them is silver and basically has a warning on it.
1: It says Sharpie King Size. And the other one says dry erase.
2: Mm-hmm.
1: So it's not like they're trying to hide it. They haven't made them look the same. No, but I did it again. So now I'm going to have to get you're going to have to do a little
2: trace. I'm one and done. You made your own bed. You can lie in it.
1: You know what I need? I need the Light Bright. I could do my entire whiteboard in the light or Etch-a-Sketch.
2: Mm-hmm.
1: That's what I need. That'll be productive.
2: You would be easier, I know. You would get confused with Etch-a-Sketch because the turning and the directions. You remember
1: shake a lot too.
2: Magna Doodles? It was on the back of the friend's door. You just write it.
1: That's what I need.
2: That's what you need. And then you would use your marker on it. And then it would be all of our fault.
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2: This is Blake Shelton. 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
3: 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Next

That is new music from Chris Young. I didn't come here to leave. Wax 104.5. Nobody plays more country. There should be the rebuttal from the bartender. You don't have to go home, but you can't stay here. That could be the next big song from Chris Young. All right, I just put that out in the universe.

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Ella and Morgan, I Can't Love You Anymore, Wax 104.5. 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

0: Good afternoon. I'm Bob Bosol from the Wax Fire Department, and we're going to take a look at trending news and headlines and 13 First Alert weather. But first, let's check in with Morgan McCarthy for a Wax Noon Farm update.
1: Well, we're seeing some drought conditions here in Wisconsin, whereas other areas are seeing it too. Lake Mead is the largest reservoir in the U.S. in terms of water capacity and was formed by the Hoover Dam on the Colorado River in 1935. A Lake Mead provides water to the states of Arizona, California, and Nevada, and some areas of Mexico. Lake Mead has been below its full capacity since 1983 as drought and increased demand for water have caused it to shrink. According to KLAS 8 Now News in Vegas, Lake Mead will lose about 17% of its Colorado allocation under water shortage conditions released August 21st by the federal government. That cut will last for 2 years and will kick in January 1st of 2027. Meanwhile, in the courts, a federal judge in California last week invalidated a Trump administration rule that could potentially lower wages to foreign guest workers by as much as a projected $2.46 billion annually. The National Council of Agricultural Employers said that the ruling reignites a, quote, existential threat, end quote, to farmers and their ability to hire workers going forward because of high wages. Now, when the rule was handed down last year, the Labor Department estimated undocumented workers accounted for 42% of the ag labor workforce, while H-2A workers were about 16% of farm workforces. They say these higher labor costs would then threaten our agricultural productivity and food supply.
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1: Good afternoon. Here's what's trending now. On the national stage, President Trump claims communities that don't want AI data centers will end up being, quote, backwards and poor, end quote. On the world stage, Iran's president says his country will immediately return to the terms of an interim deal with the U.S. if the U.S. does the same. Politically, Transportation Secretary Sean Duffy says more than 100 trucking schools are being shut down over fraud concerns. This is the Federal Trade Commission is suing Amazon, saying the world's largest online retailer manipulated pricing and overcharged over 1 million advertisers. Two people are dead, another remains unaccounted for following a deadly flash flood at the Grand Canyon. A Grand Canyon camper says there was little time to react as the wall of water came rushing down fast.
7: It was like the whole trail was being washed out. We were just trying to run.
1: In headlines that bring us closer to our area, an attempted water rescue leads to charges for one woman. A little bit of a slip at the pump with gas prices going down slightly. Think Outside the Stigma was launched locally to address the stigma attached to overdose on Overdose Awareness Day to begin the week. 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
14: We'll look for a mix of sun and clouds through the rest of our Tuesday as afternoon highs make it back above average to the upper 80s. Going into tonight, partly to mostly cloudy, we'll have the chance of a few showers and thunderstorms overnight, cooling off to a low of 64. Any showers will taper off early tomorrow. From there, partly to mostly sunny, highs in the mid 80s, with another small chance of rain on Thursday. On 13 First Alert, meteorologist Derek Dahlman.
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kid myself. John Morgan, Wax 104.5. Nobody plays more country. Thank you for having us on. I am Caitlin Clark. And a special thank you to our very own Bob Bosel and Morgan McCarthy for those updates, keeping us in the know. It was the 4th.

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Keeping you company while you work. 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

Nobody plays more country, Wax 104.5. And if you are celebrating a birthday today on the first day of September, you share this birthday with Zendaya, Gloria Estefan, Dr. Phil, and Lily Tomlin. Happy birthday. Enjoy your day. Treat yourself. You deserve it.

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Chris Jansen, Fix a Drink, Wax 104.5. Nobody plays more country. Thanks so much for having us on. Coming up, we'll hear the latest from Riley Green. And right now, Corey Kent and Co Wetzel, Rocky Mountain Low, Wax 104.5.

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darling. Wax at 4.5. Nobody plays more country as we kick off the 1 o'clock hour with Lainey Wilson and John Mayer. New music from her. Thanks so much for having us on. I am Caitlin Clark. We'll have our 13 First Alert weather forecast up ahead, plus music from Taylor Swift. That's all after Luke Bryan. Kiss tomorrow. Goodbye. 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

Wax in the 4.5, nobody plays more country. Well, as we kick off the new month, this September 1st, there is so much to look forward to. I, for one, love the fall temps. I like it where I can wear I call it the Wisconsin tuxedo, where it's a sweatshirt and shorts. But there are a few things to look forward to in September. Labor Day is next Monday. The NFL season kicks off next Wednesday. The first day of fall is officially September 22nd. And a bunch of big TV shows return this month. Are you binge watching anything quite yet? So looking forward to a fun new month. Coming up, we'll hear music from many of our favorites, including Ella Langley and a throwback with Mark Wills. Right now, it's Keith Urban. This one from 2005. I guess we'll call it a throwback. It's Better Life, Wax 104.5.

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15: We'll look for a mix of sun and clouds through the rest of our Tuesday as afternoon highs make it back above average to the upper 80s. Going into tonight, partly to mostly cloudy, we'll have the chance of a few showers and thunderstorms overnight, cooling off to a low of 64. Any showers will taper off early tomorrow. From there, partly to mostly sunny, highs in the mid 80s, with another small chance of rain on Thursday. On 13 First Alert, meteorologist Derek Dahlman.

A throwback with Mark Wills, 19-something. That song from 2003, Wax 104.5. Nobody plays more country. 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You could be our next Hy-Vee Brainstarter winner. 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

Waxing to 4.5. Nobody plays more country. And earlier this hour, I shared some things that we're looking forward to in September. And I got a text. I forgot to mention all the pumpkin spice things. Are you into that? I'll try one pumpkin spice drink for the season, and that's all.

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Nobody plays more country. I'm Caitlin Clark, and I'm heading out the door. I hope you enjoy the rest of your afternoon as best you can. Stay safe out there. 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

Cody Johnson. That dude's kind of the real deal. He's kind of, I don't know, the more purist country fans these days, I think, are kind of, they're falling on the Cody Johnson side of things. I don't know what it is. I've seen a lot of Cody Johnson shirts on people in the last, month or so. She was

Just when you thought we couldn't possibly play any more music, bam, we hit you with another one. 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
12: We'll look for a mix of sun and clouds through the rest of our Tuesday as afternoon highs make it back above average to the upper 80s. Going into tonight, partly to mostly cloudy, we'll have the chance of a few showers and thunderstorms overnight, cooling off to a low of 64. Any showers will taper off early tomorrow. From there, partly to mostly sunny, highs in the mid 80s, with another small chance of rain on Thursday. On 13 First Alert, meteorologist Derek Dahlman.
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0: I don't know what it is. I think maybe the fact that it's not streaming, the young folks, man, the younger end of the Gen Z, or maybe all of the Gen Z even, I don't think they're getting an understanding Garth Brooks in the world. The enormity of Garth Brooks in the 90s eludes everybody. And like that song alone, man, that's an all-time country classic.
1: I don't know if you were looking at me or not. 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

0: 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Nobody plays more country. Thanks for joining. Hey, if you're new here, it's okay. You don't have to share. You can just listen today. Grab a seat. Bad coffee and donuts in the back. Is it this kind of meeting? Is that the kind of meeting we're having?
1: Take a left here, boy. Take it slow. Don't get distracted by that radio. I just rolled my eyes and I said, Daddy.

teaming up with Ella Langley on that one, Coetzel. Ella Langley, might as well team up with her. It's going to find you in the top 10 of songs. She's got three of them in the Billboard charts. That's the charts for all music, by the way.

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I know it's not their fault. The weather folks of the world, the meteorologists. I'm not blaming you, Derek. Just lie to me, though. You know, tell me something different than these forecasts we're having already into September. I mean, I know it's only day one. It's off to a bad start. Okay, that's all I'm saying.

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0: It's Wax 104.5. Tripper hanging out with you. Fun thread for the day. Start thinking about this one a little bit. Question is this: what's something innocent that sometimes usually feels actually dangerously flirty? Top answer so far is slightly too long eye contact. You know the kind. Goes from innocent to dangerously flirty, and then extra long gets into creepy as hell territory.
1: Hey!

0: 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American Kids, Kenny Chesney. I always like this tune. Kenny Chesney still manages to put out these great hits. You know, decade after decade, I like this one too. It does make me, it kind of makes me nostalgic, makes me think about childhood a little bit.
1: Double wide quick stop, midnight tea top, Jack in her cherry coat town. 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
0: We'll look for a mix of sun and clouds through the rest of our Tuesday as afternoon highs make it back above average to the upper 80s. Going into tonight, partly to mostly cloudy, we'll have the chance of a few showers and thunderstorms overnight, cooling off to a low of 64. Any showers will taper off early tomorrow. From there, partly to mostly sunny, highs in the mid 80s, with another small chance of rain on Thursday. On 13 First Alert, meteorologist Derek Dahlman.

Yeah, Mercury, for you young people, it's a car. Yeah. There was a cool, I forget which one it was. It wasn't an Impala, but it was something similar to that. Cool kid in my high school had one before they stopped making Mercuries.

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How about this? 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Starts off innocent, it's just a safety thing. 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Yeah, a little something. 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

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I like this one, man. I'm going through a fun thread today. Things that feel innocent, something that is innocent that sometimes accidentally feels kind of dangerously flirty. This one is when you're getting that hair wash at the haircut. You know the one. Suddenly, just the haircut goes to like, it's like, should I ask that person out? Probably not. The answer is always no, by the way. They're just doing their job.

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Pablo Center coming up this month. By the way, we're going to have your way into all sorts of great shows, teaming up with our friends at the Pablo. Henry Cho is going to be coming to town. You need a little comedy break. Yes, the comedy stylings of Henry Cho available now on sale now. Soon enough, you'll be able

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1: I don't know why I even keep this marker next to the other one. 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
2: I would feel less sorry for you, except the markers look nothing alike.
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2: Mm-hmm.
1: So it's not like they're trying to hide it. They haven't made them look the same. No, but I did it again. So now I'm going to have to get
2: Nope. I'm one and done. You made your own bed. You can lie in it.
1: You know what I need? I need the light bright. 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
2: Mm-hmm.
1: That's what I need. 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
2: You would be easier, I know. You would get confused with Etch-a-Sketch because the turning and the directions. You remember
1: I shake a lot too.
2: Magna Doodles? It was on the back of the friend's door. You just write it.
1: That's
2: what you need. And then you would use your marker on it. 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
10: We'll look for a mix of sun and clouds through the rest of our Tuesday as afternoon highs make it back above average to the upper 80s. Going into tonight, partly to mostly cloudy, we'll have the chance of a few showers and thunderstorms overnight, cooling off to a low of 64. Any showers will taper off early tomorrow. From there, partly to mostly sunny, highs in the mid 80s, with another small chance of rain on Thursday. On 13 First Alert, meteorologist Derek Dahlman.
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1: Wax 104.5, nobody plays more country. Things that are innocent that sometimes end up dangerously flirty. Another answer today. I mean, there were multiple things, like getting your, when they wash your hair at the haircut, slightly too long eye contact. How about this one? Sending emojis can sometimes accidentally be dangerous. You know what I'm saying? Especially if you got a friend that's like a gardener that doesn't know the emojis. You got fruits and eggplants all over the place. That can get weird in a hurry.

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Nobody more ready for damn summer to end. So meteorological fall actually began today. Doesn't feel like it. Fall's not what it used to be. Fall. Yeah, that's a threat I'm trying to goad him into. Uncle Fall, is that what it is? Get better weather, dude. Just that. Mid-80s, feeling like high 80s, feeling worse than it is all week long.

Wax 104.5. You start going through all the names of the country artists these days. No one's going with band names. Obviously, they're all just solo artists, if you will. Some of them stage names, some of them not. Nonetheless, man, you know, you start putting them together and you got yourself a frat. Or like a snooty lacrosse team. I got to call my boy Sawyer. I'm going to get Lee. I'm going to get Dylan. I'm going to get Billy. I'm going to get Luke. I'm going to get Dustin. I'm going to get Zach.

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1: 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I'm Michelle Magadant Skinner, candidate for state senate. 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

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You know the one? I can't say it here.

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0: We know, Ella Lang, that you're loving life because you got all your songs all in the top 10 of the Billboard charts, and you just set a record. Just set the longest streak outside of holiday music. 20 weeks on the Billboard number one.
1: I knew I'd see her around. 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
10: We'll look for a mix of sun and clouds through the rest of our Tuesday as afternoon highs make it back above average to the upper 80s. Going into tonight, partly to mostly cloudy, we'll have the chance of a few showers and thunderstorms overnight, cooling off to a low of 64. Any showers will taper off early tomorrow. From there, partly to mostly sunny, highs in the mid-80s, with another small chance of rain on Thursday. On 13 First Alert, meteorologist Derek Dahlman.

One of the quintessential Yacht Rock tunes of all time. It was just soft 70s back in those days, but Yacht Rock is now the genre that we identify with, and Keith Urban did a whole damn album full of some of those greats. I mean, those are just great, chill, laid-back tunes is what they are. I kind of like all the versions, man. Keith Urban, can we get a Michael McDonald cameo in these songs, though? Now

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Tim McGraw. He's okay, everybody. He took a spill on stage. You know, he's got a sense of humor about it. Listen, Tim McGraw only spills because I think sometimes it's slippery wearing cowboy boots up on stages. I'm just saying. Maybe better footwear, guys.

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Nobody plays more country. It's Wax 104.5, Boston, Stella Lefty. That song also way up there in, like, I think it's in the top five of just all songs right now. Country dominating. You know, you're a fan of country. It's become the popular thing. Young people tend to sway these things a little bit, and that's what's happening right now. It's the hottest stuff out there.

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20: Oh.
14: Yeah.
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14: Thank you. 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All right, have a good day, you guys.
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14: I'm Rebecca Cook, candidate for Congress, and I approve this message. 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
22: I'm meteorologist Paul Trombley with your updated forecast. Thunderstorms likely tonight, otherwise overcast skies. Lows dip down to about 66, winds out of the north around 5 miles per hour. Sunshine mixed with clouds at times. Tomorrow, chance of thunderstorms. Daytime highs approaching 85. Slight chance of thunderstorms. Tomorrow night, lows dip down to about 67, mainly clear. That's the latest weather on Wax 104.5. Right now, 84.

So we're sitting around in Nashville, and some writers are going, so I got this song, because that's what they do. There's just there's a machine of writers just killing it, some of which are just actually in this song. They probably all wrote it together themselves, and then they had to figure out how they're going to split it, but they know that they're going to have a big hit on their hands, and it's going to make a whole damn ton of money. I just don't know what the split is when you get a Hardy, when you get a Walden, when you get a Church, when you get a McGraw, all doing the thing on a song. 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

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Nobody plays more country. Chris Young coming up. Tripper hanging out with you still a little. You want to get something in? 715-835-WAX. You know, I don't mind.

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0: What country am I in?
1: It doesn't matter. It's 5 o'clock somewhere.
0: It's always on 5 in Margaritaville, come to think of it.
1: Yeah, I heard that.
0: You've been there, haven't you?
1: Yes, sir.
0: I've seen your boat there.

It is now the longest running number one outside of like holiday music. Mariah Carey, I think, has got the number. She's got 22 weeks, but we're not counting holidays. That makes Ella Langley now the record holder. She owns the record of straight weeks at number one with that song, Choosing Texas. That's all-time record, folks. All-time. Good Lord.

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